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1: Hey, Ardav, it's Michelle. How are you?
2: Hi, Michelle. I'm doing good. How are you doing?
1: I'm amazing. Thank you.
2: Excellent.
1: I just want to tell my bugger that I love him wherever he is, here, there, anywhere.
2: Michelle, I'm concerned that you don't have a location on your man.
1: Well, he could be anywhere.
2: I know. I know. Are you okay with that? Are you good with that?
1: It kind of makes it fun. Hmm. But I can't put a finger on it, you know what I mean? I'm not going to trap him down. If he wants to be anywhere, then that's good, right?
2: Hey, you know what?
1: As long as he knows where I am.
2: If that works for you, who am I to judge, Michelle? I'm just so glad you're listening tonight, and I hope he is too.
1: He most definitely is. And so can you shout out or do an oral expression from Bountiful Beauty to Brooklyn Beast? Love you forever, for always, and no matter what.
2: Consider done.
1: Thank you so much, Ardav.

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0: 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R-Dub, and your Sunday night reminder, sometimes you got to slow it down. 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
1: Hey, R-Dub, it's Mika. I'm calling from Cedar Grove, Louisiana. This oral expression is for Jock, West Sound Jock in Pollock, Louisiana. I love you, baby. I can't wait until you get home.
2: This is Jasmine calling from Lubbock, Texas. I wanted to give an oral expression to my amazing boyfriend, Justin. I hope you know how loved and missed you are every single day. I love you more than words can say.
3: Yeah, this is Pedro Saldana. I'm in Olathe, Colorado. I just want to say we listen to you guys every Sunday, the Sunday Night Slow Jam, to the homie Orlando Cadillo and the homie Wayne Ortiz. I want to send a song, request a song for Master P. I miss my homies. Thank you.
4: Hey, Dustin. It's Alexis. I am in Great Bend, Kansas, and I just wanted to tell you, you're very sweet, you're very kind, you're very handsome, and I really like what we've got going on right now. Good night. Sweet dreams, handsome. Be safe.
0: All right, studio line 877-209-0631. Come by and see us on Instagram tonight, at Slow Jams. I'll be looking for you.
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1: 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I'm meteorologist Mike Witcher from the East Tennessee Weather Center. And remember to always get the latest forecast weather updates with the East Tennessee Weather App.
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1: Hi, I want to make an oral expression.
2: Yeah, let's make it happen. What's your name?
1: My name's Juanita.
2: Hi, Juanita.
1: Hi, I'm from Auburn, California.
2: All right, so nice to have you on the show tonight, Juanita. Who are you thinking about? Who's on your mind?
1: Well, I mean, of course I'm thinking about my boyfriend, Adrian.
2: Of course.
1: He's at work right now, but I mean, I've been pretty hard on him lately, and I just wanted to express something to him, and maybe it just would sound better if it came from somebody else or hearing it from somewhere else.
2: No, you're doing it perfectly. Why are you hard on this young man? What's going on?
1: Well, I mean, I've been in, like, really bad relationships before, you know, and me and him were friends for, like, 8 years, you know, but we decided to cross the line, like, 2 years ago, but it was just hard for me to trust in him and believe that he really was sincere and that he loved me, you know.
2: Honestly, this whole thing sounds like a movie, like a love story. I'm on the edge of my seat here, so I'm so happy for the both of you.
1: It is, you know what I mean? Like, we've gone through so much, you know, we were homeless in the Bay Area when, you know, we were on drugs and stuff like that, but I mean, like 2 years ago, we just were like, you know what, we're done with this and we got to get our lives together. So we ended up moving and we've been clean for 2 years. We share the same clean date.
2: Now this is now a mini series. I'm like, whoa, like you need to write a book, and I'm seriously so happy for you guys.
1: Thank you.
2: You're in a bad place in life and you got out of it together. That's amazing. So
1: yes.
2: Wow. All right. Thank you so much for listening tonight. It means the world to me. Let's keep in touch, okay?
1: Okay.
2: Make sure to call me at least every couple of months to check in, all right?
1: Okay, for sure.

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1: Hi, my name is Kenneth Lee. I'm from Merrill, Wisconsin. To my mom, my dad, my two sisters, my soon-to-be brother-in-law, and my friends, Roy, Matt, Jason. I love you all. Thank you for what you do.
2: Hey, this is Kenny from San Jose, California. Cassandra from Bakersfield. Baby, I just want to let you know how much I appreciate you and how much of a blessing you've been in my life. And I hope you have a good night. I can't wait to see you again. I love you, baby.
3: My name is Rachel Dale. I'm from Hickory, North Carolina. My husband is Stephen Dale. Baby, I love you with all my heart, my soul. You mean everything to me.
4: My name is Brene from Portland, Oregon. This goes out to my husband, Scott, of Portland, Oregon. I just want to say happy 18th wedding anniversary. Thank you for all the precious memories we have. I can't wait to see what the future holds.
0: All right, let's make some more precious memories tonight. 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
3: Hi, my name is Amanda. I'm calling from Billings, Montana, to my baby, Rob, in Texas. Just want to say sorry, baby. I love you, miss you. Talk to you soon.
4: Jeremy, Estherville, Iowa. Nothing goes out to Crystal. I've made a lot of mistakes over the years, but the worst mistake I ever made was hurting you. I hope someday you can forgive me, and just know that I always love you.
5: This is Romero calling from Houston, California. I just want to say sorry to Rosario. I love you, and stay strong. Us against the world.

dedicated slow jam to that special girl, somebody you love. Let's get lost in love tonight with our dub. Come on, y'all. How you doing, sweethearts? 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

0: Hey, thanks so much for coming through tonight. It's the Sunday Night Slow Jams with R-Dub. 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We've got a date for the Sunday Night Slow Jams.
1: Hi, this is Patty from Tucson, Arizona, sending an oral expression to my man, my everything, my partner, my love, Arian. I want to say I love you so much, and I'm glad that you're in my life. I ain't going nowhere.
2: Hey, this is Travis Williams calling from Central Oregon. I just wanted to give an oral expression out to Julia. Two good hands out of Austin, Texas. Absolute babe. Had a crush on her since I ever seen her. Maybe it's meant to be. Let's give it a shot, girl.
3: 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Niecy. I'm from Houston, Texas. And this oral expression is for Sherman Robinson. I love you. I love you. How about now?
4: My name is Kima Foster. I'm from Mount Vernon, Illinois. And I want to send this to my son, Randy Johnson. And tell him that his mom loves him more than anything.
0: I love that so much. Nothing like a mother's love, and I miss mine. 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
1: 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I'm meteorologist Mike Witcher from the East Tennessee Weather Center. And remember to always get the latest forecast weather updates with the East Tennessee Weather app.
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0: 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It's your nephew, Baby Bash, on the Ultimate Slow Jam Show, the Sunday Night Slow Jams, with my boy R-Dub. 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
1: Hey.
2: Hey.
1: Yes, I had an oral expression that I wanted to send to my husband.
2: Fantastic. What's your name?
1: My name is Sarah.
2: Hi, Sarah. And where are you calling in from tonight?
1: I'm from Derrida, Louisiana. My husband's in Marksville.
2: Sarah, what's your husband's name?
1: His name is Adam.
2: Are you ready to express yourself to Adam tonight?
1: Yes.
2: All right.
1: I'm so nervous.
2: Don't be nervous. Hold on. Take a big, deep breath.
1: Okay.
2: Take a big, deep breath.
1: Okay.
2: No. I mean a bigger one. Give me a big, big, deep
1: okay.
2: breath.
1: Okay. Let me go outside. Hold on. Okay. Okay.
2: What's around you? If you look around, are there other houses? Are you in the forest? Are there trees? What do you see?
1: I'm kind of in the country a little bit.
2: Nice. Well, we love those.
1: Yeah.
2: We love those country nights with slow jams on the radio. Okay, what do you want to tell Adam tonight? Now that we're comfortable, what do you want to tell Adam?
1: That I miss you. I love you so much. We've been away for 7 months now, and it's been rough, you know, having 3 kids here and being alone, and we can't wait to have them back, and I just love them so much. He's waiting to hear my expression.

0: 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An honor and a privilege to be playing Sunday Night Slow Jams for you now on the air, I think, 31, maybe 32 years? Yeah, 1994. The summer of 1994 is when it all started, and we're back together again tonight. 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From Deshaun to Teresa, Lansing, Michigan, thanks for always being there for me. Kitty and Daryl in Jennings, Louisiana, I love you. I'm thinking about you and I'm missing you. And from Joyce to Joseph in Pueblo, Colorado, I'm thinking about you and hope you're doing amazing. 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From Antoinette in Paris, California, for Kevin in Ione, California, I believe in you and I believe in us. From Shalandris to Chris in Maryland, love you so much. Kenny's in Richmond, California, for Gabby in Las Vegas, he's thinking about you. Melissa and Tristan in Portland, Oregon, checking in tonight. From Brandy to Chris in College Station, Texas. T and JoJo in Sacramento, California tonight. TC and Tiva in Wichita, Kansas. And let's drop some long-distance love from Shushrita. There you go. Shushrita, San Jose, California, to Amol in Redmond, Washington. We'll be back in a quick second, couple of minutes, another full hour of tonight's Sunday Night Slow Jams. And we'll check the apology line right after this.
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3: Hi, my name is Chanel Wilson. I am calling from Dayton, Ohio. My apology goes out to Andrew Willis, which is my child's father. We used to be together, you know, I wasn't the best partner at the time, but I know I have changed over time. I would just love for our family to get back.
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5: This is Melissa Browning from Corsicana, Texas, and I would like to send an apology to Joshua Browning and Beaumont. Baby, I am so sorry for how things are working out right now, and I just want you to know how much I love you and I miss you, and I can't wait for our Lord just to make it all better. And I would do anything to hear your voice right now, baby. Just know that I miss you and I'm thinking about you.

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1: Alejandra Bart. I'm from Pendleton, Oregon, and I'm dedicating to Zachary. I just want to shout out and say that I love him and I miss him very much. I know that times are hard right now, but together we'll get through it.
2: This is Ted White. This is to Cassandra White calling from Pensacola, Florida. I love you, baby. We're sitting here listening, and te amo con todo mi corazón. I love you with all my heart.
3: Hi, this is Amanda Standridge from Auburn, California. My oral expression goes out to Alex Child. You have a sweet night and a sweet dreams, and I love you so much. Bye.
4: This is Autumn from Anchorage, Alaska. Oral expression is to Boring Pal. Hey, baby, I love you. Happy birthday. I really hope you're listening tonight, because I'm hoping I can make your birthday night just a little bit better. I miss you so much, baby. Love you.
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0: 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I'm meteorologist Mike Witcher from the East Tennessee Weather Center. And remember to always get the latest forecast weather updates with the East Tennessee Weather app.
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1: Hello?
2: Hello.
1: Is this R-Dub?
2: This is Vanessa?
1: It is. Yeah. How are you?
2: Yeah, what's up, Vanessa? What are you doing?
1: I'm listening to the show.
2: Always nice to hear from you. How is everything in your life? How's your family? How's your man?
1: Everyone's good. My man is good. I actually wanted to call to send an oral expression. Tomorrow is his birthday.
2: Yes, absolutely. Well, remind everyone his name, by the way.
1: Christopher.
2: And do we dare say how old he is, or are we going to keep that a secret?
1: We'll keep it a secret, but I'll tell you, he looks good for his age.
2: All right. Excellent. Well, this is very special, then, so I'm going to hand over the show to you. What would you like to tell him?
1: I want to tell him, baby, I love you. I think about you every day, and I wish we could be together tomorrow on your special day, but we have our days coming. I love you very, very much, and I'm forever counting.
2: Beautiful. And you guys are both in Nebraska, correct?
1: We are.
2: All right. Vanessa, thanks for the call tonight. Have a great week, and big happy birthday celebration tomorrow. I'll celebrate on this end, too. We'll have a shot in his honor. How's that?
1: Awesome. Thank you so much, R-Dub.
2: You're so welcome. Thanks for listening tonight.
1: Thank you.
3: When I'm alone in my room, sometimes I stare at the wall, and in the back of my mind, I hear my conscience call, telling me I need a girl who's as sweet as a dove. For the first time in my

0: 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All right, let's do it. Maria in Sacramento, California for Joseph. Maria says, I'm not going anywhere. We're forever and always. Tommy and Hannah in Denver, Colorado. You are the perfect woman. And I'm so happy and proud to call you my wife. 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From Kelly to Luca and Jordan in Palm Desert, California. Husband and son, I love you both, and I'm so proud of our family. Thank you, Kelly, for checking in tonight. From Teresa to JJ in Tulsa, Oklahoma. Love you unconditionally, and I miss you daily. From Lily to Ronnie in Little Rock, Arkansas. I love you, and happy birthdays, turning six. What's up, Ronnie? Getting raised on some good music, I see. Deanna to Robert in Fresno, California. Jed is in New Mexico. Long-distance love for Ashlyn and Nova in Seneca, Kansas tonight. From Crystal in Oklahoma to Brandon in Beaumont, Texas. Justin and Alexis are in Daytona Beach, Florida tonight. Good to have you with us. Veda and Devin in Danville, Illinois. And from Renee in San Marcos, Texas. 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
3: Hi, this is Katrina Vargas from Portland, Oregon, saying sorry to Josh, Mark Porter. Sorry, it's just not going to work out, I don't think. I don't think

0: Sunday Night Slow Jams, your weekly reminder that there's actually a whole lot of love in this world. Every time I scroll, I see such horrible things unfolding. Everyone's capturing the worst of humanity on video and posting it online. And it actually makes you sad, makes you worried. Then you turn on the radio on Sunday night and you realize, nope, that's not real life. The real world is full of love. And if you don't believe me, just listen.
1: My name's Des, and I'm calling from Uiberia, Louisiana. And I want to send an oral expression to Xavier Andrews in Uiberia, Louisiana. I just want to tell him that I love him so much, and he's been my whole entire world.
2: This is Ray Ray, Lexington, Kentucky. I'm sending my oral expression out to Keon in Callaway, Kentucky. I just want him to know that I love him and miss him and wish him the best.
3: Hi, this is Linda from Dallas, Texas. I'd like to send an oral expression to my baby Armando in Greenville. I want to tell him happy anniversary. I can't wait for you to come home. You're the sweetest and kindest. I love you with all my heart.
4: Hi, this is Tamara. I'm calling from Tulsa, Oklahoma. I'd like to give an oral expression out to my son, Sonny Miko McComb. We love him so much and want to see him soon.
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0: 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I'm meteorologist Mike Witcher from the East Tennessee Weather Center. And remember to always get the latest forecast weather updates with the East Tennessee Weather app.
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1: My name is Allison Wright. I'm calling from Whitesburg, Kentucky. And I just want to tell my husband, who's away on a business trip, that I love him very much. And I'll see him when he gets home.
2: Allison, thank you so much for calling. What's your husband's name?
1: Derek Wright.
2: We want to wish Derek safe travels and that he gets home safe and sound and is back in your arms ASAP. And I really appreciate the call tonight.
1: Thank you so much.
2: Thanks for listening. What's the city you're in? You're in Kentucky. In what city?
1: Wattsburg,
2: Kentucky.
1: Mm-hmm.
2: Beautiful. Hey, you call us anytime and I hope you have a great week.
1: You too. Thank you.
2: All right. Good night now.

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0: Cindy Rodas, Sacramento, California. Good night, baby. Sweet dreams. Mwah. Good night. Love you.
1: Hi, this is Judith O'Hara from Colorado Springs. I just want to say have a good night to my wonderful husband. I love you so much. Mwah.
2: Hi, this is Jesse in Wichita, Kansas, going out to my fiance, my forever husband. Please know that I love you and I'm not. Mwah.
3: My name is Lee. I'm calling from Central Texas, and I want to send a goodnight kiss to my husband, Money Chain. Good night, Poppy. I love you so much. Mwah, mwah, mwah.
4: 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Demand it, okay? 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It's a tradition. It's a ritual. It's the Sunday Night Slow Jams. We never say goodbye, only good night. And until next time, my name's R-Dub. Thanks for coming through.
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1: That's your latest forecast. I'm meteorologist Mike Witcher from the East Tennessee Weather Center. And remember to always get the latest forecast weather updates with the East Tennessee Weather
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0: 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I'm meteorologist Mike Witcher from the East Tennessee Weather Center. And remember to always get the latest forecast weather updates with the East Tennessee Weather app.
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0: That's your latest forecast. I'm meteorologist Mike Witcher from the East Tennessee Weather Center. And remember to always get the latest forecast weather updates with the East Tennessee Weather app.
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1: 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I'm meteorologist Mike Witcher from the East Tennessee Weather Center. And remember to always get the latest forecast weather updates with the East Tennessee Weather app.
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I never saw it until I was actually in it. 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

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I bring the worst from the LBC. Smash motherfuckers thinking they gon' smash on me. Snoop and Dre give a f*** about

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0: things that make you go,
1: Good morning. All right, so we're all here. There is Trey G and comedian J.J. Williamson. J.J.'s tickled this morning.
2: Boy, you got me tickled with that. Hit it one more time. I'm sorry. Come on, man. If you ain't stumbling down the sidewalk right now.
3: I love that song. Drunk,
1: man. Tim's, everyone. Tim's, I was talking about Tim's off the air, too, about how she's singing, right. And I love it. Okay, hey. Guys, can we talk about something? Because Trey also brought this up. Trey G, I swear, I didn't figure out what Trey does. Trey, when I tell you he'll stay on social media getting some show prep. Yeah.
3: Man. It ain't me. It's the algorithm, really. Yeah. It's the algorithm, 1,000%, man. I came across this video of this guy. He was talking about dating this woman. Of course, I'm out here in these streets.
2: Yeah.
3: And we be dating and stuff like that. He said that it's 3 weeks too soon for somebody to be asking to pay rent. Hear him out. Check it out. Listen, is that what he had to say first?
4: Barb would have asked me for rent. You know, I'm telling this. So if I wasn't here, what would you do?
5: Exactly.
4: Okay, then do that then.
5: Yeah.
4: Because I'm not going to do it.
1: Damn.
4: Because I really feel like you playing me.
5: Listen, a lot of these women are out there looking for help. Not a relationship. You're looking for help.
4: Now, let's talk about that because I was just talking to, I had a client. He was telling me like he done met this girl 3 weeks in. She asked him for $900 for her rent. I said, she trying you. She don't like you.
1: Oh,
2: damn.
1: 3 weeks in, she asked for $900.
3: 3 weeks in. Now, first off, we ain't going to talk about how $900 rent. Boy, where is she at?
2: For real, buddy.
1: Yeah. She may have a roommate.
3: She might. But
1: she may have a roommate, and her half is $900. That's still a lot.
2: Yeah. That's still a lot,
1: though. They have to deal with somebody else in the house with you. When can you ask, though, then, fellas? I don't know. When I was dating, I never was. Only one time a guy paid for something for me.
3: Oh, really?
1: Yeah.
3: That's like something big?
1: Yeah.
3: Cool.
1: He offered, I'll never get one time, that guy offered to put a down payment on my car. And my mom, or to co-sign, my mom was like, uh-uh. I told my mom, and she was like, he gonna always be around, he gonna always... Thanks. She was like, don't. So, but he did say, I'll pay your car note.
3: Yeah. Oh, okay.
1: But we had been with each other for about a year or so.
2: Okay, well, yeah.
1: But 3 weeks in is pretty early. Like, how early is too early? Like, JJ, how long were you with somebody before they asked you for money?
2: For some money, I'm going to say probably about 3-4 months.
1: Almost 3-4 months?
2: 3-4 months before, yeah.
1: How did she say it?
2: I mean, she like, you know, it's tight right now, and I was just wondering, if you could possibly... Possibly. She talking all slow.
1: Teach me. Look, I like that. Oh, you know, it's tight right now.
2: I was wondering if you could possibly help me out a little bit.
1: Okay.
2: I like, what you need?
1: All right.
2: $1,300. I'm like, you going to have to take that to somebody else. I ain't got $1,300, baby.
1: Did you tell her I have something on it? You gave her $300?
2: Yeah, I'm like, man, find your lowest bill and send it to me. And look, your lowest bill, I'm only going to give you half on that.
1: The water bill.
2: Yeah, if it's $34, I got $13.50.
1: He said, send me the lowest bill.
3: Yeah, I ain't going to lie to you. Nowadays, they done evolved.
1: Really? Because
3: I think 3 weeks, that probably is about the right amount of time.
1: Yeah,
2: 3 weeks?
3: They feel comfortable with it. Yeah, they feel comfortable with that.
2: Oh, just to ask, though.
3: Just to ask.
2: Okay.
3: Yeah.
1: And that don't mean you got to give it a, like, somebody has asked you, Trey, a woman has asked you, like, what, about 2-3 weeks in?
3: I would say probably a month or so in, which is 4 weeks.
1: Yeah.
3: So, yeah, I'd say probably like a month or so. I've been asked that question for some money after a month of being with somebody. But at the same time, too, I do feel like if you being physical with that person, like if y'all laying down together, they might be warranted in asking you them kind of questions.
1: 3 weeks in?
3: 3 weeks in. If y'all being physical, because you can't tell me, okay, listen, we doing the do, but you can't ask me for no money or you can't ask me to do nothing for you and this, that, and the third. It just seemed real one-sided.
2: Now, that's the key word. You can ask. That's a key word. You can ask.
1: All right.
2: Don't mind you asking.
1: Anybody listen? Okay, I want to know this. If you are a man or a woman and somebody said to you 3 weeks in, I want this cash. How soon can you ask for money? If you're dating someone, how many weeks, months in can you ask for help with a bill or ask for money? How many weeks or months into a relationship do you think is standard? Did you go, okay, now I can ask for some money?
3: Yeah.
1: Is it 3 weeks? Is it 2 weeks? Is it 3 months? What do you think it is?
3: 2 weeks a little soon. If y'all laying together after 2 weeks, y'all both need to go get tested, first of all.
2: For real, yeah.
3: Y'all need to go get tested. But I do think 3 weeks is about that time frame.
2: Ooh,
3: yeah.
2: That's still early for me.
1: Yeah.
3: Sheesh. Oh, look at her. See?
2: I can tell what you want to keep close.
1: All right.
2: How long was it before you asked somebody for some money?
1: I just told her I wasn't good at it.
3: Her head about to explode.
2: I'll tell you. That day.
1: All right, listen.
3: That was you going to say.
1: I want to know. You can remain anonymous this morning. You can remain anonymous. But how soon or how many weeks or months into a relationship can someone ask for money of someone they're dating or seeing? How many months or weeks do you think that it's okay to start asking for that money? Let us know right now. 833, talk to Didi.
2: That's 833-825-5233.
1: It's Didi in the morning.
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1: What it is, folks? This right here is the 16-year-old phenom, Chris Breezy.

0: Where'd everybody go?
1: Good morning, it's Didi in the morning. Let me tell y'all something. Trey Messi, Trey G is messy this morning.
2: Man,
3: now why I gotta be out?
1: Because you brought it. You brought the subject in.
3: Or I just do my job.
1: All right, you right, Trey.
4: Ooh.
1: I know that's right.
4: You know, he got on your ass right there. I'm sorry.
3: We got some straightening up here.
1: All right, so here's the deal. Trey brought in where this guy is saying that a woman asked him to pay or give her $900 3 weeks after dating.
3: Mm-hmm.
1: They're only dating 3 weeks, She immediately went in and said, after 3 weeks, let me have $900.
3: Yeah.
1: So that got us to asking this question. How soon can you ask? How soon? Do you ask 3 weeks? Do you wait how many months? Hold on a second. Is this Kenton?
5: Yes, ma'am.
1: I love that name. Kenton, everybody. It's Kenton. Kenton, what do you think it is? Is it 3 weeks that somebody... What is the amount of time that someone can ask their significant other, somebody they're seeing, for money?
5: Well, as a man, I would never ask a woman for money. Okay. But I will say, my now wife, she came to my house when we were starting to date. 3 weeks in, she paid for me a fence.
3: Yeah.
1: She
3: paid for me a fence?
1: A fence?
4: Damn.
5: Yeah, my fence was falling down, and she repaired it for me, and I knew she was solid.
3: I know they out there.
4: I know they out there.
3: Ken just put it on my spirit. I know they out there.
4: Yeah, that's what I'm talking about.
1: Right,
3: come on, Ken.
1: Ken, thank you very much for that. Thank
4: Ken
1: you.
4: Say, damn, going to this mall, getting me some outfit. Hey, put this fence up for me. And I want to get through the fence from the front and the back.
3: Come on.
4: Come on, now.
3: I know they out there.
4: A fence.
3: A fence?
4: Yeah, come on, man.
3: Damn.
4: I know I'm finna ask for some gutters next.
3: What?
4: I'm finna get me some gutters.
3: You increasing my property value. That's a wife.
4: Yeah,
1: all right,
4: real.
1: Not no gutters.
4: All right. Some gutters.
1: Nina.
6: Yes, yes.
1: Girl, let's talk. How soon into a relationship can you ask for money? 3 weeks, 3 months, 2 months? What is it?
6: Well, you know, it's not even about the time limit. Mm-hmm. It's about what's going on. So for me, as soon as the relationship becomes physical, it's time.
1: Okay.
3: That's what I'm saying. Yeah.
1: You can ask.
6: It can be 3 weeks, can be 3 days. Mm. But my position is, when you have to ask, the intentions change.
1: Mm.
6: I've been dating this guy for a month. Within a week, he started paying bills.
1: Within a week?
6: We had not been physical.
1: Damn, wait a minute. Within a week, he started paying bills for you?
4: Damn.
6: Exactly.
1: Wow, Nina.
3: Yeah, he tough.
1: Nina is too. Clearly, Nina is.
3: Nina, did you cook?
1: Nina got good game.
3: Nah, for real. Did you cook for him or anything? Tell him sweet nothing?
6: I have not.
3: Wow.
1: Dang, Nina.
3: Come on. You got one on the line, Nina.
4: Better
3: reel him in.
1: You going to stay with this one, you think?
6: Well, you know.
3: See?
6: For me, when you have to ask for anything, the intentions change.
1: Yeah,
6: like,
1: I got you, Nina.
6: You know, it's for real.
1: Yeah.
6: You know what I mean?
1: Well, good luck with that one, Nina.
3: That mean now.
1: Yeah, you lucky, Nina. Thank you for your call, boy.
3: See, but that's what happened, though. You over here paying bills after a week. Now you call the radio. Your girl called the radio station, and she say she don't know she want to be with you.
1: I want to know where she went to. Fools are us?
3: Come on. You got to be mindful, man.
1: Fools?
3: You got to be mindful.
1: Hey, Willie.
7: Yeah.
1: All right, Willie, tell us, what do you think? What is the time limit? Is it 3 weeks before you ask them? Somebody can ask for money? 2 months? 3 months? What?
7: No, it's whenever you become exclusive, and that ain't no 3 weeks, 3 months. And what Trey G said, when you're laying down with a woman, you should be able to give her something. I think what I got is an even exchange for what you got. The debt is paid.
1: Mm.
3: Oh, damn.
1: Damn.
3: An even exchange. Yeah. What's that old saying? Ain't no scam when even exchange or something like that.
1: Wow. Damn.
7: Already.
3: Yeah. And I get it, but I think about it like this. If you lay down with somebody, right, and then they ask you for some money, and you say, I don't really feel comfortable giving you some money. How can you say that and you feel comfortable giving your body to that person?
1: Yeah, I agree.
3: Mm.
7: She felt comfortable giving her body to me.
3: I see what you're saying.
7: That's an even exchange.
4: He said, I ain't got nothing to do with that.
1: Willie.
4: She said, yeah.
3: Willie.
1: Thank you, sir. Thank you for your call. We appreciate you. All right. Y'all hear what's going on? Yeah. We're trying to figure it out. A man basically was saying that after 3 weeks, a woman asked him for $900. Is that all right? At what point can you ask? How many weeks, months into dating can you now start asking for money or paying bills? What y'all think about that?
3: Let us know
1: that time limit, that time frame for you. 833, talk to Didi.
4: That's 833-825-5232. 33.
1: It's Didi in the morning. 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
1: 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I'm meteorologist Mike Witcher from the East Tennessee Weather Center. And remember to always get the latest forecast weather updates with the East Tennessee Weather app.
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0: morning. It's Didi in the morning. Trey G's right there. Also comedian JJ Williamson and you. We appreciate you listening this morning.
1: And do.
0: All right. So here's what happened. Trey G brought this in where a man was sitting up talking about how a girl, a guy paid $900 or asked, some woman asked for nine. Hell, y'all take a listen to this.
2: Bro, I would have asked me for rent. You know, I'm tell this. So if I wasn't here, what would you do?
3: Exactly.
2: Okay, then do that then.
3: Yeah.
2: Because I'm not going to do it.
3: No.
2: Because I really feel like you playing me.
3: Listen, a lot of these women are out there looking for help. Not a relationship. They're looking for help.
2: Now, let's talk about that because I was just talking to, I had a client. He was telling me like he done met this girl 3 weeks in. She asked him for $900 for her rent. I said, she trying you. She don't like you.
1: Dang. Sheesh.
0: So $900, 3 weeks into dating, she asked for $900. So it got us to asking, when can you do that? Is this Keisha?
4: Yeah.
0: All right, Keisha, listen. How many weeks, months, years before you could start asking for money from a significant other, you think?
4: I wouldn't know how long, but the girl said something in the video that I agree with. If someone asks too soon, they really don't like you.
0: Really? And what's too soon? 3 weeks is too soon to you?
4: Yes.
0: Well, when
4: if
0: is
4: I
0: it?
4: If I ask that soon, I don't like you.
0: Yeah, what would be too soon, though? 3 weeks?
4: 3 weeks.
0: Okay, what is an acceptable time, you think? If you're dating somebody, what's an acceptable...
4: 3 months.
0: 3 months, and then you should be able to ask for money?
4: Yes.
0: Yeah.
1: 3 months?
0: Yeah.
4: Yes.
0: I think that's fair.
1: 3 months?
0: JJ, you said that, right? Was
5: I
0: about
5: said
0: three
5: about
0: months?
5: 3-4 months. Yeah, about 3-4 months, yeah.
1: Damn. So is it the same rules if I ask you to cook me something? If I say, hey, can you cook me something to eat or can you cook me a dinner?
0: Months in, sure.
1: 3 months? I got to wait 3 months for you to cook? Man, go on.
4: No, bro. You don't have to wait 3 months for a meal.
0: But you just asked me.
5: Now, meal a little different, though.
1: How?
4: It is, because meal's not as valuable as money.
1: What?
0: Well, it depends
1: food
0: on the
1: is
0: kind
1: not
0: of
1: as,
0: meal.
1: And you spending your money. I'm not buying the food. You going to buy it and cook it. So you still spending your money.
0: Yeah, and groceries are expensive. Now, don't ask for no lobster.
1: Facts. If I expect you to cook me a meal, I got to wait 3 months for that expectation.
0: I'm going
1: to
0: cook you some hamburger helper.
1: Come on, fool. Because you thought that count. How did you get married, bro?
4: Yeah, hamburger.
1: You know what?
0: Thank you,
1: Tyler
0: Keisha.
1: Perry, that's
0: thank
1: the
0: you,
1: new
0: Keisha.
1: Movie. How did you get
5: how
1: married,
5: How did you
1: bro?
5: Get married?
1: Bro, that's the new movie. Let's write it. God, 3 months.
0: Okay. Here is D. Hey, Anna. D.
6: I think it should be 12 months or more. Because, yeah. Because, you know, when you go into a relationship, you should be able to take care of yourself.
0: Mm-hmm.
6: You're not going into a relationship to ask somebody for something.
0: Mm-hmm. Mm-hmm.
6: You know, because they feel like you're taking advantage of them if you ask too soon.
0: Okay.
6: And then the relationship flips to another direction.
0: Mm.
1: Which I do like that. I do like that train of thought, and I do think that is a very mature way. Yeah, 12 months. Mm-hmm. But I just don't know if that's realistic in today's day and age.
5: Yeah.
1: It's hard out here.
6: Wait a minute, Trey. It is realistic because you have to think about it. You was taking care of yourself and doing the things that you needed to do before that person came into your life.
0: Mm-hmm.
1: Sure, but now that
6: you should have money set up.
1: Go ahead,
6: to where you can take care of them kind of things. Like when something come up, hey, you got it in the bank. You can take care of it.
0: Okay.
1: Which is true.
0: All right.
1: Which is true.
0: That's a good point.
1: I will say this. When you bring somebody else into your situation, you are now spending your money too on that person.
0: True.
1: So that money that I have for my bills or that money that I have for my whatever,
0: I'm spending it on you.
1: I'm spending it on you to make you feel special. So, you know, there should be some kind of, in an ideal situation, yes, I get what she's saying.
0: Hey, good morning. What's your name?
7: Good morning, Didi. My name is Didi.
0: Oh, hey! Beautiful name. There it is.
1: Beautiful
0: best
1: name. What's the odds?
0: Best name on the planet.
7: Wait. My legal name is Khadija, like living single.
0: Oh, okay. Khadija. All right. Well, listen, Didi. We're trying to figure this out. At how many months or weeks into a relationship can you ask the person you're dating for money? How many weeks in or months?
7: Well, you know, it's different for everybody, but I'm going to say for me and my man, we did, I'd say about maybe 6 months in.
0: Now, who asked for who money with you two? You ask him or he ask you?
7: I didn't have to ask, to be honest.
0: Really?
7: I mean, if a man want to do it, he going to do it.
0: And so 6 months?
7: I mean, before that, I've had to ask, you know, but no, so, when
0: they do it like voluntarily, like when he does, how much money is it? Is it a lot? Is it $400, $300? How much was it when he gave it to you?
7: I mean, it depends on what I needed it for, but at that time, I could say roughly, at minimum, at least about $200.
0: Wow, nice. Okay, $200.
1: Didi said, just like Khadijah, I'm living single.
5: she got that flavor. I ain't got her ass, baby. Yeah, I got right? that flavor.
0: Right? All right, then, Dee. Thank you for your call. I appreciate it. Mm, $200 to $300, $300. Okay.
1: Not bad.
5: Do you think they be hesitant to ask for that money? I'm just wondering, do they be hesitant, like, dog, I don't want to do this.
1: Right. I think that they probably need it within that 6 month period, but right. it's one of them things where it's like, I don't want to have to ask them because it's going to make me look a certain type of way. Whatever that way is.
5: Yes, right.
1: But
5: right.
1: I do think that it can happen somewhere.
0: All right. Well, listen, I appreciate all the calls this morning. We got a lot of them. And the phones are still going crazy.
1: Yeah.
0: If you can't get through, because now you really, I can't take any more calls, here's what you need to do. If you want to sound off, let me know what you think about this. Hit me up on all social media platforms at Didi in the morning.
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3: Good morning, Dee Dee in the morning, and Trey G's here, and comedian J.J. Williamson says he needs to talk to us, all of us, everybody in the studio, everybody listening, everybody at home, wherever you are. He says we're addicted to certain things.
4: We are, man, and you know, it'd be shocking and surprising that we get addicted, and we, you know, people don't even be trying to get addicted to things, but man, sometimes you just get addicted out the damn blue.
5: Facts.
4: You be like, damn.
3: He said you get addicted out the blue.
4: Out the blue. Before you know, you be like, man, why I can't stop this? Why can't I cannot stop getting addicted to certain things? Like, alcohol.
3: Yeah.
4: People are, man, folks wake up in the morning, they brush their teeth with a gallon of Jack Daniel.
3: Boy, you gotta be scared of that.
5: I had a former boss of mine, he would come into work and he had like a tray of alcohol, like a tray of liquor. And he would come into work in the morning, now it's like 8 o'clock in the morning. He'd come into work, take a shot of tequila.
3: Damn.
5: Take a shot of tequila in the morning now.
4: Was he productive though?
5: Yeah, very.
3: Now that, you're right, that's the question.
4: Yeah, was he productive
5: He would close them deals now.
4: Really?
5: He would close some deals.
3: Now, hold on a second. I didn't work with some folks too, and they weren't productive.
5: Oh God, that's when it's bad.
4: Boy, you ain't lying. They weren't productive.
3: Yeah. Stop being productive.
4: Yeah. Oh my God,
3: I'm worried about your boss. Good luck to him.
4: Man, just be crazy how you get addicted. Like I know some people that's truly addicted to church. addicted to church.
5: Yeah.
4: You will see them at 8 o'clock service. They'll go back at 11. Uh-oh. They'll go back to evening worship. Then they go Monday so they can discuss on what they're going to talk about the following Sunday.
5: Wednesday
4: is a Bible study.
3: But is that a good addiction to be addicted to
5: the
3: religion,
5: Lord.
3: To the Lord? Yeah.
5: To the Lord.
4: I mean, yeah, if that's your calling.
5: Yeah.
3: Hey. JJ's like, not for me.
4: You know, I mean, I go.
5: Let me tell you when it get bad, though, when they start talking about, brother, you know what? Let me ask you about them shoes that you got on, because the Lord didn't give you them shoes. They start nitpicking every little thing.
4: Oh, my God.
5: I know you ain't out here wearing a sweatshirt, brother. Let me tell you about the sweatshirt.
4: The sweatshirt. Now, you know, Father wouldn't want you to be in this right now.
5: But
4: he would not want you to be in these things, man. I mean, it's just some crazy things people truly get addicted to. Food.
3: Yeah.
4: Oh, my God. Yeah. Now, I love food, but I ain't addicted.
3: There's some good food now.
4: Yeah.
3: You do get addicted. We get addicted. Let me tell you, I think everybody in life gets addicted to food. I'm going to tell you when. When we go to the same place. Every now and then in our lives, there's a place we go, we craving one thing
4: all the time.
3: Think about it.
4: Yeah.
3: Y'all ever do that where you're like, man, I just gotta have Arby's roast beef. And for like 2 weeks straight, you going over to Arby's.
5: Not that Arby's roast beef.
4: I did not think you was going to say that. Anything but Arby's.
5: That's where you lost me.
3: I couldn't think of any other
5: hell no.
4: That's because you addicted to the sauce you dipped that little old Arby's big ass sandwich. I can't stand Arby's, man.
5: Don't say chicken.
4: I mean, they lay it real cute on the bun, but I don't want no damn Arby's, man. I mean, caffeine. Yeah, I think you one of them.
3: I'm addicted to caffeine.
4: Every morning
3: I have, I drink
4: coffee.
3: Do you
4: feel like your day is thrown off if you don't have caffeine?
3: Yes. And there was, let me tell you something. There was a point I need caffeine pills. For real. I need it to get up in the morning.
5: Yeah. If it gets that bad, you start shaking or something.
3: Hey, it's 3:30 in the morning. We waking up trying to be happy and alive.
5: True.
3: And think about it.
5: True.
3: Man. I gotta have my coffee. Get me up.
5: I've never been a coffee drinker.
4: Me neither.
5: I do not drink coffee.
3: Oh, I do.
4: I drink coffee, man.
3: I have to have coffee when I leave out the house. I drive to work with a cup of coffee.
5: That's why you be so geeked up in the morning.
3: Exactly.
5: I'd be like, damn, why she shivering?
4: Damn, lying. That's 4 o'clock in the morning. She ain't here doing a windmill.
5: I ain't staying.
4: Like, if you don't sit your big tall ass down, you hit one more light in here, we're gonna be in the dark.
5: Shut up.
4: We're gonna be in the dark. Shopping.
3: I'm
4: addicted to shopping, but I don't go out my way.
5: Yo.
4: If that makes any sense. I don't go out my way. I would not spend my super last piece of money just to go shopping.
3: No.
4: But there's some folks out here, man, they will have their lights off just to go get a pair of shoes.
5: Boy, that's some black people lingo for you, ain't it? My last piece of money.
4: I know that's right.
5: This is the last little piece of money I got.
4: I can't, hey man, I can't let you borrow nothing. This is my last little piece right here.
5: Hell,
4: look at it.
3: Go on and sing it, these last $2.
4: Man, that's why that song's so epic right there, man. It's just crazy you how people be addicted. Now, I did have one addiction, man, and I thank God that I'm finally over, and what that's gambling.
3: Oh,
4: yeah. I used to love to go to the casino. I would spend my last. I asked them, how much can I get for a hubcap? That's one place
3: damn,
4: I
3: JJ.
4: Back in the day, I used to wish casinos had pawn shops.
3: Wow.
5: Damn.
4: That's how bad I was.
3: Damn, JJ.
4: I was bad.
5: Hell no.
4: I can go at 6 o'clock that evening and won't walk up out of there till the next morning.
3: All right, hold on a second. See, kids, you can change. Look at that. Yo. Uncle JJ yeah. did.
4: If I can Yo. Change, yeah. you can change.
3: There it is. I think that's great, though.
4: You can change. You can change. Yep. And you can change.
3: You can get over your addiction.
4: You can get over your addiction, man. So, man, hey, people, stay focused. Try to get over your addiction, man, and you'll live a lot better.
3: All right. Thank you for that, JJ. I appreciate it. Mm-hmm. It's Dee Dee in the morning. It's Dee Dee in the morning, along with comedian JJ Williamson and Trey G. Whoa, by whoa. 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That would be D-E-D-E in the morning.
5: 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AYE_TreyG. 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
1: I'm Misty Jordan with BIN News Now. An Amazon cargo jet crashed while landing at Miami International Airport Sunday. According to the FAA, the Boeing 767-300 aircraft overran the runway after landing and struck a number of cars. The plane was arriving from San Juan, Puerto Rico. Former First Lady Michelle Obama and the Obama Foundation are providing $500,000 to Chicago nonprofits that serve girls. 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And Shondidi Combs' time behind bars is being shortened again. Combs was originally set to be released in June of 2028, but that has been moved up to February 5th, 2028. Diddy will be 58 years old when he gets out. 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
2: It's about that time, y'all. Rough Riders.

0: good morning. It's Dee Dee in the morning. I'm sorry, I had to laugh because comedian J.J. Williamson and that bell.
1: You love that bell.
0: Yeah, you. I mean, no, you do. The way he be ringing that thing.
1: For real, no.
0: Good morning, everybody. Listen, Trey
1: G. I let you know lunch going to be good.
0: Oh, it's going to be good? Okay. Trey G is here, and Trey's here to tell us about some R&B songs. He said we need to have all of these on our playlist, right? Is that right?
2: Yeah, yeah, yeah. You got to have all of these on your playlist. You know, sometimes it's okay to put the trap rap up. You see what I'm saying? It is. Everybody has to elevate and grow up sometimes. You see what I'm saying?
1: Okay.
2: And so I came across this list of the top R&B songs on the charts right now. And this is going to kind of like mature your palate just a little bit.
1: I like it.
2: So if you are a trap rap fan like me, you know what I'm saying? You can't always be playing a trap rap. When the ladies get in the car, you going on a date, they don't want to hear Boss Man D-Lo when they hop in the car.
1: Well, it depends on who you with. Depends on who you with.
3: That's facts.
1: You know, if I backseat low, back way more than yours, D-Lo.
2: Okay. Well, these are for the ladies who actually do want to hear some R&B music. Okay. Fellas, take notes, because this is going to get you a second date. Okay. I guarantee you. These are the top five songs on the R&B charts right now. How about this one? We're going to start with this one. Kim, One Love.

0: stop acting like
1: that girl.
2: That girl all the time. You got me.
1: That's the song you play when you just finished cleaning the house. You see the vacuum lines in the carpet.
0: Facts.
1: And you got a candle lit.
0: Facts. Come on, man. Big facts. That's the number 5 song right now on the R&B chart. Okay. So if you don't have it in your playlist, go and put it in there. Okay, Didi, I see you want some more energy. Mm-hmm. You want a little bit more upbeat.
2: Yes, I do.
0: You want a little faster pace. Mm-hmm. Okay, there's this new song out called Energy. I want you to check it out.

0: come on.
1: I mean, it's smooth. Like, she talking about energy, but the song ain't, like, energetic. But the,
0: what?
1: The
0: oh, song you tripping.
1: No, it's smooth.
0: Oh, how
1: I
0: much,
1: find it to be smooth.
0: How much energy do you want?
1: I need a boom, boom, boom. That's energy.
0: Oh, God.
2: You know that song you talking about earlier?
0: Yeah.
2: D-Lo,
0: that's the one.
1: That's energy.
0: She want that.
2: She want that.
0: She want. I was bad at in school.
1: That was a smooth energy.
0: Oh God.
1: Yeah, that was smooth.
2: You call somebody in the kitchen to take some food on that song.
1: Yeah, big that's facts. Medium tempo.
0: Big facts.
1: Medium.
2: I like it.
0: Okay, well, this is one that's kind of familiar, right? Mm-hmm. This is one that's kind of familiar. The number three song on the R&B charts is none other than this one, right?
1: Ooh,
0: here.
1: Carisha.
3: You

0: Now listen, fellas. Listen, fellas. I know this song been bubbling for a little minute now, but it still works.
1: It still works.
0: And it still gets you in the dough now. Get some brownie points.
1: That's the nicest breakup song of all time.
0: Stop it. She not breaking up with him.
1: She wants to get the clothes.
0: Yeah, she wants to see him again. So she like, hey, come get your clothes. Yeah. I know you want them. Mm-hmm. Come get them real quick. I want to see you, love.
1: Yeah. After I key your car.
0: Shut up. How about this one? This next one, Dee Dee. I know you going to have a little attitude. Your neck going to get real long on this one.
2: Damn. Longer?
0: But longer. Mm-hmm. But guess what? I don't care.
2: Okay.
1: Come on, man.

0: the song, but at the end, no, she'd be struggling. She'd be making me, who was the groove that I used to always talk about? That
1: Pretty Ricky.
0: In? Pretty Ricky. Pretty you know how Pretty Ricky
2: it's
0: sing
2: five in the morning.
0: Tim's be hitting them notes and every now and then she'd be. She
2: Pretty Ricky and Tim's had the same voice coach.
1: Okay, I got one for you then.
0: Okay.
1: Now, this one is one of your personal favorites. Okay. And this boy right here, he is the number one song on the R&B charts. It actually surprised me what song it was. Okay. Check this out.
0: Chris Brown, I like it.
1: Stop playing.
0: It sounds like it's an AI song.

0: them no more. Don't give them no more. Ooh. Don't give them no more. Don't give them no more. That's Fallen, Leon Thomas, and Chris Brown. That is the number one song on the R&B charts.
1: I bet it is, because I love that song. Even though when I hear it, I swear I go, did he write one of them AI songs, took it and just made it live?
0: That's Chris
1: himself?
0: Brown. That's CB.
1: You know what I mean?
0: I know what you mean.
1: Yeah, but
0: that's
1: it's
0: CB.
1: Nice.
0: That's CB, man.
1: All right, well, thank you for that, Trey. He says we need all of that, everybody. These are the songs that we need on our playlist.
0: Put them in there.
1: All right. It's Dee Dee in the morning. Hey, it's Dee Dee in the morning. And I want you to do me and yourself a quick favor. 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

0: It's Didi in the morning about to play our $1,000 minute game, but I got Trey G and comedian JJ Williamson. Guys, according to this, they said a new survey from GQ magazine says that when it comes to shopping, men really do not like shopping for this. What don't y'all like to shop for?
1: Women.
0: Oh, you don't like to shop for women?
1: No.
0: Y'all, I thought y'all did when y'all be going to the club.
1: No, y'all too picky.
0: Oh, I thought you were shopping for women, like looking around picking. Okay. What did you say, Trey?
2: I would say clothes.
0: Clothes? Mm-hmm.
2: Clothes. I can't stand shopping for drawers. God, dog. Like drawers.
1: Just give me my size. I don't care what they look like, honestly.
0: Okay. No. Well, anyway. Hey, listen.
1: That ain't our lane.
0: I mean, at this age, at this big grown age, hello.
1: Sure.
0: Anyways.
1: Then we get the wrong ones. Y'all just complain anyway, so it don't matter. If we send you to the store for some condoms, you're going to complain too.
0: Mm,
1: oh, all right.
0: Well, I am, because I'm probably going to pick up a small size. I am going to complain. Hey, listen. I'll be like, yeah, they sent me here to get this. I'm embarrassed. Here's the deal. GQ says that when it comes to shopping, men really do not like shopping for furniture. Y'all don't like to shop for furniture.
1: First of all,
0: y'all picked the same one, that leather overstuffed one.
1: Not the overstuffed.
0: I hate that leather couch. I hate it when I see it. My husband loves it.
3: I like doing furniture shopping, though.
0: My husband loves that one furniture.
1: That brown leather. Yeah.
0: Every time we go shopping for furniture, he picks out the same look.
1: But why don't you like that one?
0: Because it's the same ass look, and it's been the same look for 30 years.
1: It's classic.
0: My mother had that classic look. My auntie had it. I can't stand when I see it.
3: It might be the same couch.
0: Yeah, every now and then you see somebody just put some tape on it.
3: Tape on it, that's it. I don't know why that armrest. No, it gets weak, quick.
0: Let's get into the game.
4: It's time to boss up with a bang. You got the answers, we got that bread. $1,000 all for you with the $1,000 minute game. Exclusively on Didi in the
0: Morning. Every time I see that couch, I think about, you know, remember somebody tried to say it looked like Jay-Z's lips? Yeah, it was a couch, and they compared. Yeah,
1: that's so foul.
0: That was, wasn't it? I know. I should have never remembered that. Hello, good morning.
5: Good morning.
0: Hi, what's your name?
5: Zantasia.
1: That one of them new school names,
5: yeah,
1: Zan.
5: Yeah, call me Taser, Zan.
0: All right, well, listen, we got cash. We're going to spin the wheel, and good luck. Here we go.
6: Didi. JJ from The Sip.
7: Trey G.
6: $20 bonus.
1: Come on now.
2: All right, Zan, with the cute laugh, we're going to read you the 10 questions. If you don't know the answer, what you going to say, love?
5: Pass.
2: That's right. Then we're going to spin the block and answer again. Say it one more time for me.
5: Pass.
2: Hey, what I'm talking. I like how she said
3: something about it.
2: Pass. Yeah, I want you to say it just like that if you don't know the answer. And hey, we got to go fast. All right, for sure. First question. What new skill would you like to learn this year?
5: Art.
2: What celebrity would you like to have dinner with?
5: Cardi B.
2: Which president is on the $20 bill?
5: George Bush. Pass.
2: What was the name of Bruno Mars and Anderson .Paak's short-lived group?
5: Okay, pass.
2: Jennifer Hudson is currently dating which rapper?
5: Pass.
2: What's the longest river in the USA?
5: The ocean, I don't know.
2: What was the third question that I asked you? Not the ocean.
5: Who Jennifer Hudson is dating? The biggest ocean. President on the bill.
2: JJ Williamson was once arrested for which crime?
5: He stole some.
2: There you go. What does NAACP stand for?
5: National.
2: Spell the word segregation.
0: All right, four out of ten.
2: Zan, go on, hang up.
0: Here we go. Here's what you missed. You missed this one. Which president is on the $20 bill? Andrew Jackson. What was the name of Bruno Mars and Anderson .Paak's short-lived group? Silk Sonic.
2: Mm-hmm.
0: Jennifer Hudson is currently dating which rapper? Common. The longest river in the USA, Missouri River. What does NAACP stand for? It stands for the National Association for the Advancement of Colored People.
2: Mm.
0: And segregation is SEGREGATION. So you got 4 out of 10. You're going to get $10 every correct answer. We added up as $40. But you also spun the wheel, got an extra $20. $60 coming to you.
3: All right. I'll be thankful, though.
2: That's all right. $60. Great
0: job. All right. Why don't you do me a favor? Why don't you tell everybody the show that gave you a shot at $1,000?
5: Didi in the morning.
0: Hey, it's Didi in the morning. 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
1: All right, you guys, Tay's on the line. Tay wants to be on the Mad Minute. Hey, Tay.
2: Hey.
1: Hey, so I heard that you wanted to prank your boyfriend, huh?
2: Yes, I'm going to get him super mad by telling him my baby father slept in my hotel room with me and my daughter while we were out of town.
1: Okay. Yeah, all right, you sure you want to do this?
2: Yes.
1: All right,
2: yeah,
1: Tay.
2: Yeah.
1: All right. We'll see what happens. Let's see if we can make him mad, y'all. Here we go.
3: Hello?
2: Baby.
3: Hello?
2: Hey. Baby, can you hear me?
3: Yeah, I can hear you. What's going on?
2: You know how me and Kay are on this trip for school?
3: Mm-hmm.
2: I kind of forgot to tell you that Paul is here, too.
3: Yep. Paul? Your baby daddy?
2: Yeah.
3: You invited him? You invited him?
2: Yeah, I mean, it was kind of a last-minute thing.
3: Yo, what the f***? Are you crazy? Paul's staying with you?
1: I'm sorry, baby. I think I got to jump in and say something. Javon, I got to tell you something. It's a prank call. It's a Mad Minute. Javon.
4: Hey, Javon, load the clip now.
1: Javon, it's a joke. I mean, it's a Mad Minute.
2: It's a joke.
3: My blood pressure sky high right now.
1: Yeah. Tay, please let him know you're there by yourself, you and your baby girl just by yourself, please.
2: Oh, it's just us. It's just me and Kayla, okay? I promise.
1: Yeah. Give it up for Tay and Javon.
0: Hey. 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
2: All right. Hey, good morning. It's Didi in the Morning, and we need to have a conversation about moving on, according to J.J. Williams. Yeah. You got into it with somebody, right?
3: I got into it, man. My best friend, Marvin.
2: Your boy. Not talking to Marvin.
3: Talking to Marvin. Man, so Marvin's sister is like my sister as well. Mm-hmm. Marvin's sister was best friends with my wife, Keisha, who passed away a couple of years ago. So I posted a picture of me and my friend online.
2: Oh, no.
3: During Halloween.
2: No.
3: And she had a problem with it.
4: Oh, wow.
3: She had a problem with it. So she reached out to me and like, JJ, what are we doing? We posting now?
2: No, she didn't, JJ.
3: I said, what are you talking about? I saw your Halloween picture, man. You had another female in there. I just want to know, have you moved on already? Because
2: that is a Halloween picture from last year.
4: Right.
3: From last year. So she called, man, and we were just discussing about moving on. I said, well, no, I mean, it was just a friend at the time and everything, man. So she had a problem with me posting another female.
4: Oh, wow.
3: Even though it's been 3 years.
4: Wow. Okay.
3: It's been 3 years. And you know what? I was like, well, Sharon, when do you feel like it's time appropriate for me to start dating again?
2: Now,
4: I don't know if that's on her to decide, though,
3: yeah,
4: at the same
3: it's
4: time.
3: Not. I mean, she is truly family. So, you know, right. I value her opinion.
4: And I get that.
3: I was like, well, damn, Sherry, you know.
2: So what Sherry is looking at, which, by the way, we didn't just put her out there. Hey,
3: yeah,
2: Sherry.
3: Well, don't know. I ain't going to say her last name.
2: Okay. but what Sherry is looking at, if this was last year at during Halloween, that was 2 years since your wife had passed.
4: Right. That timeline.
2: So she's thinking 2 years is too soon?
3: Too soon.
2: For you to date.
3: To start dating, or you know, even you know, just going out on a date right now, man. So we went back and forth. Like, I had to let her know, like, hey, Sherry, I'm not trying to move on fast. I'm not for to get married. Right. I'm not for to move in with no one or nothing like that. But I would like to start, you know, getting to know somebody.
4: Yeah, and you should do it without having to feel guilty about who's watching and, you know.
3: Exactly.
4: Should I post this or should I not post that? Because I want somebody to say something.
3: Yeah, man.
2: But you got to remember where Sherry's position is. She was your wife's bestie.
3: Best friend. And I get it.
2: Yeah.
3: I didn't say she was out of line or she was wrong. I mean, she just gave me her opinion and everything.
4: Well, you ain't got to say it. I'll say it for you. Yeah. I'll say it for you. You a little out of line.
3: Just a tad bit.
4: Not you.
2: Oh, okay.
4: Miss Sherry. With all due respect, because I know that's your people.
3: Yeah.
4: All due respect, Miss Sherry, you a little out of line. Just a tad. Just because I do know that that's your friend.
2: Yeah.
4: But at the same time, this is now my life.
2: Yeah.
4: Like, I honored my wedding vows with my wife.
3: Yes.
4: 100%. You know what I'm saying?
3: To death do we part.
4: To death do us part. I did my part of it. You know what I'm saying? Now it's time for me to go out and find my happiness. I have to be happy.
3: I want to be happy, and I would like to have somebody in my life.
4: Right.
2: Man, I think the person that would concern me more than anything, more than, as Trey would say, Miss Sherry, the one that would concern me is your son and how he feels.
3: How my son feels.
2: To me, that's what matters more than anybody and anything.
3: Absolutely.
2: How does he feel about you dating
3: someone? And we have definitely sat down and talked about that, man. He said, Dad, you know, I didn't want you to, you know, see anybody else.
2: Mm-hmm. Mm-hmm.
3: But I understand we must move on with our lives, man. You know, I think Mom would like for you to move on and find you another significant other in there. So he's fine with it. So I definitely got his blessing.
2: You think your wife would have wanted you to move on?
3: Absolutely.
2: Fast or slow?
3: Probably slow.
2: Yeah.
3: See, and I feel like I am kind of going slow.
4: I was about to say, I don't think 2 years is fast, though.
2: I don't either.
4: I don't think two years
3: is fast.
4: I don't think it's fast at all. No. I think that gives yourself enough time to grieve, and then you dip your toe in the water.
3: Yeah, you see what I'm saying? And, you know, and just a little pinky toe. I ain't trying to put the whole foot in yet. You know, the heel's still dry.
4: Oh, man, God.
2: I tell my husband, something happened to me, let me tell you something. I'm going to need you to mourn me for a good 5-7 years, dude.
4: Oh, no. Nah.
3: Come on now. Hell,
4: nah. God. He going to bring his other girl to the funeral.
3: Yeah.
4: They gonna be at the funeral looking at you.
2: There she go.
3: Listen, she gonna be going through a drawer and find no bitch. What you want me to do with this?
2: You wanna keep it or throw it out?
3: You wanna keep this? I mean, because it's been 5 years, man.
4: Yeah. What you want me to do with this?
3: It's some grease on it now.
2: So,
3: we just had a, we went back and forth. And, no beef, nothing.
2: I agree with
3: bad.
2: You, but of I course. Think 2 years is enough. I do. I think
3: do.
2: 2 years.
3: I do, too.
2: You know, if you're respectful, you've been respectful right. about it and everything. How right. about her family? How about your wife's family? How do they?
3: They gave me their blessings as well. Like, you're still going to be family, even if you move on and find
2: you. Oh, so Miss Sherry the only one hanging
3: yeah,
2: on.
3: Miss Sherry the only one hanging on right now.
4: Oh, Lord. Which I get it, though. Like you said, that's her friend.
2: That's her friend.
4: But I do like what Dee Dee said. Your son is really the only person. You know what I'm saying?
3: And that's what my main concern, man. My son, how he really felt about me.
2: Well, I just want everybody to know something right now. Your DMs are about to just be flooded now. Now that everyone knows you out there and you open now. You ready?
4: Oh, yes. You outside?
2: You ready?
3: I'm outside.
4: You outside?
3: I'm outside.
2: Yeah.
3: I ain't trying to ride too far. But I'm outside.
2: There's a lot of ladies that would love to, you know, be that shoulder for you to lean on and cry on.
3: Yeah.
2: Look, give them your social media. Okay. Go ahead.
3: Holler at your boy. Let's see what's happening out here. Holler at your boy, the real JJ from the Sip.
2: Two piece. Oh, you know they gonna holler. Now you got that special too and you making money? Man. Got that comedy special?
4: That heel about to get wet.
3: Yeah, that heel.
2: Yeah, go hit him up, ladies. Go hit him up.
3: See
2: he back
3: happening.
2: Outside
3: I'm
2: now.
3: Outside.
2: All right, it's Dee Dee in the morning.
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0: It's Didi in the Morning, along with comedian JJ Williamson and Trey G. We sure hope you're enjoying your morning. 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
1: Real simple. Strong business spotlight.
0: I know it. That's right. That's right. Trey says it's a strong business. Here's the deal. Get in on our Didi's Dope discussion this morning. Across the country, bell-to-bell bans on cell phones and personal communication devices for the new school year. Your kid has to lock their phone away in a locking pouch. Are you in agreement with that? What are your thoughts this morning? Call's coming up. It's Didi in the Morning.
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3: I'm Bree Wood with BIN News Now. Maryland voters will decide this November whether to change the state's congressional redistricting process. Black Governor Wes Moore.
4: This issue is not going anywhere, and it's not going away, because the assault on November that is being wholly focused by Donald Trump is not going away.
3: The state Supreme Court cleared the measure for the ballot with revised language. The NAACP is launching an investigation into a federal plan to monitor polling places during the midterm elections. The civil rights organization says it's seeking records from the Justice Department about whether monitors will be deployed, how they'll be trained, and whether the program complies with state election laws. And singer David's father has reportedly sold a Houston property and taken out a substantial loan ahead of the artist's upcoming murder trial. Dawood Burke sold a home for more than $200,000 and previously secured a loan of nearly $140,000 on another property. 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

0: Good morning. It's Dee Dee in the morning, and good morning to Trey G. Ooh. And good morning to comedian J.J. Williamson.
1: Uh-huh.
0: Appreciate you listening this morning. I need to talk to all the parents right now. If you're a parent, listen up. And if you're a child, a teacher, if you just have an opinion, listen up right now.
1: Yeah, we need you.
0: Did y'all see that they're talking about a lot of school districts across the country? And a lot of states are implementing bell-to-bell bans on cell phones and personal communication devices for the school year.
1: Yeah.
0: You know, school just started, and we're hearing about it. If you haven't heard, take a listen at this.
2: New this year at all Texas schools, cell phones will be banned during the school day. That includes cell phones, smartwatches, and earbuds. And Longview ISD devices must be powered off and stored from arrival until dismissal. Over in Tyler ISD, they were already operating under a phone-free policy last year.
3: As Kansas students head back to school, there's one thing they'll have to leave behind, their cell phones. A new statewide law means personal devices have to be turned off and stored somewhere students can't access them. For elementary students, phones generally have to stay in a backpack, classroom storage, or another designated area. For middle school students, devices can be stored in lockers or school-designated storage. And for high school students, there's another option, leaving the phone in their vehicle. KCK Public Schools spent $150,000 on cell phone lockers, while Olathe spent $40,700 on locked storage cabinets.
0: So that's the question, you guys. How do you feel about it? Because, again, they're saying cell phones, smartwatches, earbuds, headphones, they're restricted. And now the devices have to be powered off, stored away in backpacks, lockers, or specialized magnetic locking pouches. So if you're a parent, you can't contact your child during the school time?
1: That may be the only setback that I can think of, man. I mean, you know, I think these kids are so addicted to social media and their phones, man. I mean, it's a huge distraction. You're supposed to be there to learn. Supposed to be there to learn, man. So, but, yeah, for emergencies, man, I mean, maybe have access to get out of it if you need it for emergencies. But for school, I'm cool with that.
0: I'm cool. You're cool with it.
1: I'm cool with taking the phone, man. Okay. I mean, you know, hey, let's get this education.
0: Right, like get in there and just learn
1: and learn and concentrate, man.
0: What about you, Trey?
4: I kind of go back and forth on it, but I would lean more so towards now. Like, I would want my phone during the day. Mm-hmm. I think some people, like, they do rely on it just for a comfort thing. Mm-hmm. You know what I'm saying? I ain't even really just got to be on it. Maybe I just look at it. Maybe I just have it. Maybe I just hold it. You know what I'm saying? Teach them self-control, because when you get out in the real world, it ain't no, at these jobs and stuff like that, it ain't no,
0: we gonna lock your phone
4: Phone in the car, we gonna lock it in the pouch. Yeah, ain't none of that. It's self-control. So teach them self-control. If you pull your phone out and you distracted by your phone while you in class, you should be reprimanded.
0: But what about if you're a parent, right? And the way we see some of the incidents, you know, that happen in schools and school shootings.
1: That's
0: or anything.
1: That's my only issue with it. Yeah.
0: You mean to tell me that your child can't get the phone to call mommy?
4: And we
0: got to
4: rely on administration or the teachers. Like, I get it. I get it. It's a distraction. I do get that it's a problem and it's a big problem that needs to be addressed. But I don't know if this is the perfect way or the best way to address it.
0: Then I'm going to ask all the parents right now. If you're listening this morning, you know, it's the beginning of the new school year. And now there are a lot of states implementing this. No cell phones.
4: Right.
0: They locking your baby's cell phones up in pouches and things and telling them you can't take it out the backpack. How you feel about that?
4: And like Apple Watches too. You can't even have your Apple Watch on. Like,
1: damn.
4: I can't even have my watch. Nope. You know what I'm saying? Like, I might use that to count steps or like for health reasons.
0: All right. I need to know right now. If you're on your way to work this morning, you're listening to us, parents, maybe you're dropping some kids off at school. I'm curious what you think about this. And they're saying this is being implemented all over the country. You're seeing a growing number of school districts now and certain states implementing bell-to-bell bans on cell phones and personal communication. As a parent, what are your thoughts? You agree, disagree with this? Let us know right now at 833. Talk to Dee Dee.
1: That's 833-825-5233.
0: Talking about banning cell phones in school. Give us your thoughts this morning. It's Dee Dee in the morning. 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

0: All right, so here's the deal. We were talking about this. You know, they're saying that there are a lot of school districts across the country that are now starting to ban cell phones in school. They're saying no cell phones. Now they're talking about no cell phones, smartwatches and things. And what they want them to do is power them off, store them in backpacks, lockers, or they're putting them in those locking pouches.
1: Right.
0: Where the kids can't get their phones.
1: Yeah.
0: So what do you think? As a parent, what are your thoughts about that? Do you agree or disagree? Hey, good morning. Who's this?
2: Good morning, DeeDee. This is Nicole.
0: Okay. Nicole, what are your thoughts? Do you agree with this as a parent, or when you think about these kids in school, you think they should take their phones?
2: I do think that they should take their phones, and that's just for safety reasons, because in this world, it's a lot that's going on. So I feel like if something happens at school, my child should be able to reach out and let me or her father know.
0: Mm-hmm.
2: Or even if something happens at home, like an emergency family accident, someone passed, how can I get a hold of my child if you guys have her phone powered down and locked away?
0: Right.
2: To a certain extent, I do.
0: Mm-hmm.
2: But then, again, for other issues, personal issues, things that's going on in this world, I do not agree.
0: Right.
1: Yeah.
0: So it's hard to figure out where to stand on that. All right.
1: Yeah.
0: Thank you very much for your call, Nicole. I appreciate it. Darren, what are your thoughts?
3: Down.
0: What do you think about this? They taking these phones from these kids. You agree or no while in school?
3: Oh, yeah, I agree, man, because, you know, these kids be egging on these teachers and be trying to record them and all that kind of good stuff. I mean, get these teachers fired, man. We need these teachers out here in these streets.
0: Nice.
1: Not all of them. Some of them do be wrong, and some of them deserve to be recorded now.
0: Yeah. Yeah.
1: Some of them do be doing.
3: I feel you.
1: They be doing some crazy stuff in
3: the classroom. That devil's advocate over there. I ain't mad at you, big dog, nigga. Don't do your thing, dog.
1: Ain't no devil's advocate.
3: Big shout out to Lakers ISD, man. They showed up today.
1: Yeah. Nah, big shout out. But I ain't no devil's advocate, really. Like, that's really the case. A lot of these teachers sometimes do be wrong. Like, the one teacher that tried to, like, fight one of the kids one year in the school. Like, I get it. That ain't how you handle a situation, though. Give them an office referral or something.
3: I ain't mad at you, but I'm telling you, man, these kids, hey, they going through something right now, man.
1: Sure.
3: Just pray for them all and keep these cell phones out their hand, man.
0: All right.
1: Sure, sure,
0: all
1: sure.
0: right. Thank you, Darren. I appreciate that. This is Londell. Londell.
4: Good morning.
0: Good morning. Your thoughts. What do you think about this? Because they're saying a lot of schools across the country are now implementing something called bell-to-bell bans on cell phones and personal communication devices, where they're locking them up in pouches, powering them off. What do you think about that? Is that a good deal or no?
4: Now, I remember why they first started letting them have in the begin with all the school shootings. I need access. I need to be able to know that he's okay.
0: Mm-hmm.
4: And I think they should not do that. They need to come up with another deal. And another thing, them teachers, they get caught on those cameras a lot, too. So I need to know all that. So I think they need to keep the phones
0: keep
4: on and find another
1: Real
4: way.
1: Deal.
0: Yeah, you want them kids to keep them phones on, Londell?
4: For sure.
0: For sure. All right.
4: Gotta have it.
0: Thank you very much for your call.
1: There was one time in the classroom, the teacher, she was using the N-word.
0: Mm-hmm.
1: And the kids recorded her using the N-word. And nobody would have probably ever believed them kids or ever known that had they not have recorded it.
0: So, wait, hold on a second. Trey's like, let them have them phones so they can record them teachers.
5: Them teachers.
0: Forget cheating.
5: Yeah, because
0: forget if there's a shooting in that school or anything like that. Or is locked down. Trey's like, let them record them teachers.
1: That's not what Trey's saying.
5: There's been too many sprinkles of the N-word around here.
1: You twisted Trey words. That ain't what Trey saying.
0: I know that's right, Trey. Trey speaking third person now, too.
1: Yeah, got to. Because you be speaking lies.
0: Okay, you know what? Yeah, I speak lies. Melanie!
6: Good morning.
0: What are your thoughts on this? They're talking about taking these kids' cell phones, locking them away, turning them off, powering them down. You agree with this while they're in school?
6: I'm like half and half. I agree with, you know, of course, because kids do a lot of things on their phone. They play, when they fight, they take videos.
0: Mm-hmm.
6: But me, I'm from Jersey, and this is very different from us over there.
0: Mm-hmm.
6: Like, to be honest, it's a little terrifying.
0: Mm-hmm.
6: And Jersey is not as much, so it's just scary that our child can't reach out to us. God forbid there is an emergency.
0: Yeah.
6: We have to rely on teachers.
0: Mm-hmm.
6: Sometimes teachers have a lot on their plate, and especially when there is an emergency like that, who's thinking straight?
0: Yep.
6: They're not thinking about every single student. So it does scare me a little bit. I do understand that, you know, of course, they need to have restraint, not use it all the time. But it is scary when, God forbid, there is an emergency. You have to rely on someone else to let you know about your child.
0: Yeah, I agree with that. That's
1: a
0: good point. Thank you so much for your call, Melanie. I appreciate it. So that's what we're talking about this morning. Many school districts across the country and a growing number of states, they've implemented, if I could talk, bell-to-bell bans on cell phones.
1: No, we ain't finna sit here and act like that word ain't get stuck in your nose.
0: Damn, he said in my nose.
5: In your nose. And I think it was that left nostril.
0: Damn, my words travel up.
1: Travel up.
0: They don't just come out my mouth. They go through my nose.
5: Right. You know how a smoker be smoking cigarette and blow the smoke out of their nose, then trickle it up in their nose?
1: Yeah.
5: That's what your word did.
0: My word is doing.
5: Yeah.
0: All right. Schools are doing this.
5: Four letters.
0: Across the country, bell-to-bell bans on cell phones and personal communication devices for the new school year. Your kid has to lock their phone away in a locking pouch. Are you in agreement with that?
1: Mm.
0: What are your thoughts this morning? 833-TALK-TO-DEEDEE.
5: That's 833-825-5233.
0: More of your calls coming up. It's DEEDEE in the morning. 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

0: Good morning, Didi. In the morning, you already know we've been talking about this whole situation. You know, they were saying that now they're banning cell phones for a lot of kids in the school. And they say this is many school districts around the country. You guys know that, right? Growing number of states have implemented bell-to-bell bans on cell phones, personal communication devices for the new school year. They're saying that the kids will have to actually power off their phones, store them away in backpacks, lockers, or specialized magnetic locking pouches. So we just want to know this morning if you are in agreement with that. Hey, good morning. Is this Trey?
1: Yeah, this is Trey.
0: Trey, meet my Trey over here. Trey G, this is Trey.
2: Beautiful
1: What's
2: name.
1: What's up, Trey? What's good with it?
2: Beautiful name, big dog. I ain't gonna even lie to you.
0: Trey twins.
2: Yeah.
0: All right, listen, twin.
2: Right.
0: Twin.
2: Listen, twin.
0: What you think about this? What, you agree with them with taking these cell phones or what?
1: I agree. As a father of six, I agree.
0: Really?
1: So, I mean, so my oldest, she's in eighth grade now. And my rule of it is she don't have to worry about the phone. I took the phone.
2: Damn.
1: She only get the phone when she at home. So as a parent, if you don't agree, I say you follow the rules, because as Trey G was saying, you got to teach them in this world.
0: Mm-hmm.
1: You know, when you get on a job, if the job say you can't have the phone while you on the floor, then you got to abide by that. But as parents saying you can go ahead and take the phone to school, you telling your child that you don't agree with the school and they can do whatever they want.
0: Mm-hmm.
1: And they're going to take that and they're going to run with it in their older adult life. So I say do what the school say. If you don't like it, then move them to a place where they don't have to do that.
0: Okay.
1: So, I mean, I agree with it 100%.
0: All right.
2: I see that point. I see that point, Trey.
0: Thank you. Thank you very much. Trey the father of six, he said. Six kids.
2: Trey been out there working, boy.
0: Handy.
1: I'm trying to tell you. 1, 2, 3, 4, 5, 6.
2: Come on.
0: Thank you, Trey. Thank you. We appreciate you, twin. Here's Maya. Hey, Maya.
3: Yes.
0: All right. Listen, what do you think about this? Now they're saying school districts across the country, though, are taking these kids' phones and putting them in magnetic locking pouches, storing them away in backpacks and lockers. Are you okay with that?
3: No, ma'am, I'm not.
0: Why?
3: And my son not even old enough to go to school.
0: Uh-oh. Damn. What's the problem? What you see is the problem with this?
3: I just feel like, what if there's an emergency?
0: Mm-hmm.
3: Kids have allergies. In my hometown, it was a track meet and they had practice and they made the girl like continue to run, even though she was dehydrated, and she ended up passing away. So it's just like a lot. Like, and I just feel like sometimes the teachers, they don't understand.
2: Yeah, that's a good point.
4: Yeah, it is.
2: That's a good point. There are certain kids that need certain things, got allergies and stuff like that.
0: Yeah.
2: Asthma.
0: Yeah. Good point. Thank you so much for your call, Maya. I appreciate you listening. So, it's interesting, though, because a lot of parents are really concerned about this.
2: Yeah.
0: And it seems like it's 50-50. You know what I mean?
2: I feel like a lot of the fellas kind of agree with it, and then the ladies are like, nah, the kids might need their phone. You know what I'm saying?
4: How about...
0: What?
4: Is there any way maybe like unlock them during when you're changing periods and then lock it back up when you're getting ready to go back into the class?
2: I think that's
4: unlock
2: how they do.
4: Them. Yep. You know, just something that, you know, to just compromise and meet them halfway.
0: I just feel like it's too much going on in the world.
4: It is.
0: And you want to have contact with your child.
4: You want it, But you also want them to make sure they focus
0: and they learn.
4: You want them to learn, too.
0: Because they keep saying that this generation ain't learning nothing. Yeah. Y'all know this, right?
4: Yeah. And right now, man, these phones are truly a distraction for kids these days.
0: Well, good luck with that, everybody. Shouts out to all the parents. Shouts out to all the calls this morning. We appreciate it. If you couldn't get through on the phone lines, I always say find me online at Didi in the Morning. 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
1: Hey, good morning. It's Didi in the morning. I need to have a conversation with you guys, fellas. They came up with a list, and I saw this. They were talking about, like, the songs that no man wants his woman playing.
2: Oh, God.
1: No, you do not want to walk in the house, they say, and a woman is playing certain songs.
2: Fakes.
1: And when I play some of these songs, you tell me if you understand why and everything else, okay? Uh-oh. Now, again, they say that you pay attention now, fellas, when you walk in the house, because if a woman is playing these, your relationship could be over. Matter of fact, the first one is right here. Take a listen.

0: You ain't wrong about that.
1: What?
0: Yeah, if you walk in the house, she playing that one, the first thing you better ask is, what's wrong with you? That better be the first thing out your mouth.
2: I'm going to say, is everything in there for real, though?
1: Everything in your box.
2: Right. I walk in the house and hear that, I'm going to go and pop my trunk before I close the door.
1: Forget it.
2: Yeah.
1: It's over.
2: Yeah, it's over. It's a wrap.
1: Here's another one. You walk in the house, if your girl's playing this, fella.

0: the ultimate mess up if this is playing right here. Facts. Ain't no going back.
1: No.
2: Big facts.
0: She is done with you.
2: Facts. Especially if she starts singing that one part where Keisha goes like, I might as well.
0: Oh, yeah.
2: When she sing that with her chest.
0: Yeah, when she sing that part, that means she's not already found who she replacing you with.
1: Hell yeah.
2: Yes, indeed.
1: All right. Now, again, fellas, you walk in and your woman is playing any of these songs, it could be over. It may be a sign that things are done.

0: that's a classic. But if I'm crying, I feel like you should go and give me another shot.
1: No.
0: You gonna give me another shot?
1: Hold on a second. This one you gonna cry?
0: Yeah, this one I'm gonna cry. Right.
1: Wait, that performative cry.
0: Right. Now, if you see that snot bubble, damn it, let me back in. Let me back in.
1: No.
0: Yeah, I'm trying to apologize.
1: All right, wait a minute. This one here always got me though. When I hear this song, I already know this is psychotic to me though, and I love it.
2: Oh wow.
1: Kill Bill.
2: She crazy if she playing this one.
0: Oh yeah,
2: I'm so mature. No, you're not. No, you're not. No, you're not. You're not mature at all, baby.
1: No one. She said, if I can't have you, no one should. I was like, yikes.
2: Yeah,
1: she
2: that's
1: said
2: crazy.
1: She killed her ex.
2: I ain't gonna lie to you. If she playing that one when you walk in the house, fellas, run.
1: Yeah, you don't even need to get your stuff.
2: Run.
0: Just replace whatever you got in there.
2: Do not take it with you.
0: For real. I'm gonna send somebody else over there to go get it.
2: Right.
1: These are the songs that you do not want to hear when you walk in the door and your woman is playing. I'm like this one. What goes on?

0: And she put this on repeat? Oh, yeah. Hell yeah.
1: Yeah.
0: You ever had them songs on repeat?
2: Oh, my God.
1: You done messed up, buddy.
2: Yeah.
1: And don't be in the car and she playing any of these songs.
0: No.
1: She gonna cut it up a little bit.
0: Oh, hell yeah, and sing every word.
1: Your heart gonna start pounding. Is that the motor?
2: I'm gonna pull over and walk.
0: You gonna pull over.
2: I'm getting out the car.
0: Yeah, but you gonna tell her, you know what, don't worry, I got this.
2: Yeah, I got it.
0: No,
2: yeah,
0: I'm gonna be honest. This is the most, this last one is the best song that if you hear this, I'm going to tell you something right now. Just run. I don't even know what else because.
1: Oh, Lord.
0: Matter of fact, this is a song I told somebody. It was one of my favorites, and he told me I was dating, and he said, don't ever tell a man that ever again.
1: Really? I'm scared.
0: That I said this was my favorite song ever written.
3: I bust the windows.
1: You done took it too far.
0: Come on.
1: You took it too far. He wasn't wrong, though. Yeah. This your favorite song?
0: This is my favorite. What? But right come on. What that girl say? Come on, Jasmine.
3: I bust the windows out your car.
0: I said, ooh. When that song first came out, my theme song.
1: Yeah, I bet.
0: That's toxic, ain't it?
1: And very much so toxic. I ain't gonna lie to you, I would have told you, let me call you back. You would have never heard from me again.
2: Again?
0: Well, hold on, I didn't.
1: Yeah, exactly.
2: Damn.
0: That man said that to me, don't you ever say that again, exactly. And I never heard from him.
1: Exactly.
2: That's a whole brick in your window right there.
1: Oh, my God. Don't play with the car now.
2: Yeah, that's a whole brick.
0: So those are some of the songs, fellas, that you never want to walk in the house and your woman is playing. Am I right?
1: Yeah.
0: All right, it's Dee Dee in the morning.

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0: Hey, it's Didi in the morning along with comedian JJ Williamson and Trey G coming up on the show this hour. By the way, this hour of the show is being brought to you by Sherwin-Williams. 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All right. Comedian Tony Roberts coming up. It's Didi in the morning.
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2: I'm Bree Wood with BIN News Now. Chicago is facing an $882 million budget shortfall for 2027. Like Mayor Brandon Johnson says he won't balance the budget on working families. Alderman Scott Wagaspak says the mayor needs to address over $1 billion in debt from uncollected parking fees.
3: And the mayor's basically saying, I'm fine with scoff laws. I don't think people should have to pay for breaking the law.
2: Mayor Johnson did not rule out increasing property taxes or layoffs to deal with the budget gap. Reverend Al Sharpton is refusing to retract comments about Nolan Wells' death. Sharpton's attorneys call threatened defamation claims meritless and say the investigation into the Mississippi teen's death must continue. And Michelle Obama's Girls Opportunity Alliance is investing $500,000 in 10 Chicago organizations that support and empower girls. The Obama Foundation is a nonprofit collaborator of the Black Information Network. 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

0: morning. Boy. It's Dee Dee in the morning. And let me tell you something right now. Trey G's with me. Also, comedian JJ Williamson. You did it again, JJ.
1: I did it again, didn't it?
0: Yeah, you had to bring this one in.
1: Hey, man.
0: This one you bring this comedian
1: in? Hey, man.
2: Y'all know I can hear you. Oh. Damn it, I'm right here.
0: Y'all, please welcome comedian Tony
1: Robbins.
2: All right. Apparently, y'all embarrassed about me.
0: Oh, my God.
2: We got rules now?
0: Hold up.
2: Hey, man, put your shirt on. I don't get down like that.
1: No more.
0: I got to tell y'all something. This man, he came in here. We've been laughing.
1: Since. Yes. Since he walked in.
0: Good. You know what, Tony? What happened as a child? What's going on?
2: All I can say is, I got to pee.
0: Oh, God.
2: I'm 63. I ain't got time for this. Y'all supposed to do this on the phone with me.
0: There is no way. You look good.
2: Unhook my defibrillator.
1: Stop it.
2: Cut it out.
0: Tony, what kind of childhood did you have? Because somebody told me to have this much personality. Something must have been crazy in the house.
2: That's my mom.
0: Really? Your mom is funny?
2: I got sisters and my mom and me.
0: Oh, really?
2: All my sisters, yeah. But my sisters take out to my dad. I got sisters 3 years older than me.
0: Uh-huh.
2: But I look 15 years younger than them.
1: Oh, wow.
0: No,
2: I got one sister younger than me. She look older than me.
0: Okay.
1: Oh, wow.
2: I got my mama skin. I got my mama energy.
0: Ooh,
2: thank you.
0: I know they mad. I'd be mad as hell.
2: Enough.
1: He say enough.
3: Oh, God.
2: He brought me some coffee.
1: Did your siblings inherit the funny gene, too? Like, are they just as funny?
2: Yeah, but they can't get on stage.
0: No,
1: oh, why is that?
2: They don't do it in public. Well, as a family family gather, they funnier than me.
1: Yeah.
2: Really?
1: Yeah,
2: they be snapping on me. I'm snapping on their shirt. They snap on my lips.
0: No!
2: My muscles are sharp. Two of them is sharp.
1: Yeah. I normally hear it like that.
2: If they start losing, they'll throw something at you.
1: Oh, God.
2: Whatever they near, they'll kick you, they'll put you. Muscles are tough. I don't know. Muscles are smack me at a wedding.
0: Uh-uh.
2: What's wrong with you? Yeah, I heard you talk about the lady. So, slap me up. I'll uppercut you right now in front of all these people.
0: Like, Tony, did they beat you up as a kid? Your older sister?
2: They throw me around a little bit.
0: They used to.
2: Yeah, but if anybody touched me, you can hang it up. They got to go home and get their equipment.
1: Yeah. Oh, yeah.
2: Equipment. Tough. Yeah. Man, no, don't mess with him. That's Yvette's brother. Don't mess with him. Only my window's broken out again. I'm from Detroit, Michigan, man. You know, we got to get down like that.
0: Oh, that's where you're from?
2: Yeah.
1: What up, though?
2: I'm talking about.
1: 100%. Speaking of what up, though, is what up, though, strictly Detroit? Is the
2: only
1: Detroit state, Michigan?
2: You can see anybody in Detroit, anybody from Detroit, no matter what age. You say what up, though? Do you know they from Detroit?
1: Detroit, right? Really? Okay,
2: 100%. It's a calling.
1: Okay.
2: It's a thing.
0: Calling.
2: Like Mississippi, y'all go yonder.
1: Yeah.
0: Not yonder. You know yonder. What?
2: Oh, y'all say, stop kissing your sister.
1: Oh, no.
2: Your cousin. I don't know how to do it in Mississippi.
1: Yeah. Oh, God. Something like that, though.
2: Yeah. What you doing with shoes on? You trying to be different?
0: You trying to be different.
2: Man, you from Aquaman?
1: Aquaman.
2: I know he got a swim meet today.
1: Oh, God.
0: He's talking about our engineer with his skull cap. Okay.
2: His head is another one just like
0: Now, Tony, you're married, right?
2: You know I am. You can see the nerves. You see my hand. You see the stress.
0: What do you mean?
2: I got a house full of kids. You see the stress. I got a young wife, young life.
0: Wait a minute.
2: I'm 63 with teenagers.
0: Oh, my God. Oh, God. No.
2: They don't understand why I smack them in the mouth every now and then. Because I can feel your eyes cussing at me.
1: Right. Your eyes. You ain't lying.
0: Are you a funny parent? Like, do they laugh at you? Do they take you serious? What?
2: I'm taking my shows.
0: What?
2: Oh, wow. My kids see my show since they was four.
0: No.
2: Yeah.
0: You had them in the club at four?
2: Yeah, put them up in the top. They'd be in the balcony like this. I talk about how I'm doing their mom in bed. They go, Mom?
1: Uh-uh.
2: Do you believe that? Dad did that to you? Oh, my God, you're so nasty.
1: Oh, my God, man.
0: Wait a minute.
2: Yesterday, I bumped into a slave.
0: Uh-uh.
1: Oh, my God. Uh-uh. What did he say to me?
2: What you doing out here? Man, lick your lips. Put your shirt on. We're free. It was hot.
0: He said he bumped into a slave.
1: Hey,
0: right.
1: Slave.
0: Hold on. We got to take a break.
2: Honey, you still married?
0: Yes, I am.
2: Oh, that's beautiful.
0: Yeah.
2: That's beautiful.
0: I see I have a ring on. I just don't wear it.
2: A lot of guys, they married women look like you. They mess up.
1: Yeah.
2: You know, they
1: mess up.
2: Yeah. I got a dime. Let me go make some change out of this dime. Give me two nickels.
0: All right. More coming up with comedian Tony Roberts and Dee Dee in the morning. 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

0: Good morning. It's Aditi in the morning. There is Trey G, a comedian, J.J. Williams. We've been laughing off the air just too hard at this man.
1: Who?
0: You! It's silly. I don't understand this.
1: Y'all just set me up.
0: What?
2: Not at all.
1: Lick your lips. The bottom one.
3: That bottom one.
1: That bottom one, boy.
0: Okay. So, Tony Roberts is in town, by the way. You're one of the funniest comedians.
1: I don't know, but you here.
0: Whatever.
3: Oh, God. Look how tall she is. That's Chewbacca.
2: Stop.
0: Chewbacca.
3: Do you know us?
1: But you're a beautiful Chewbacca.
3: You're a beautiful Chewbacca.
1: I see the hair.
0: Tony.
1: I know you shaved your arms before you got here because it's company policy. But you the cute Chewbacca. Warrior Princess. I'm thinking Warrior Princess. He said Chewbacca.
0: Tony.
1: I'm thinking WNBA lesbian. But he said Chewbacca.
2: Oh, God.
0: I look like a WNBA lesbian.
1: I'm just saying, it could be, you know. That's your motorcycle outside?
2: Oh, God.
0: So, Tony, let's talk. You know, one of the funny things I love about you, Tony used to do radio, which is true to me. How long did you do it?
1: 2 years. I was doing the comedy club in San Francisco. I went to do the promo. Tony Scofield was there.
3: Yeah, Tony Scofield,
1: They didn't know we knew each other. Mm. We went at it.
0: Mm-mm.
2: Oh, wow.
1: We couldn't get an interview in. We went at it. We just kept saying the name of the comedy club, but we were smoking each other.
3: Right.
1: And everybody was cracking up. So they came in and grabbed me and said, can we talk to you for a minute? Soon I got out to offer me the job. And I told them no for 3 weeks.
0: Uh-huh.
1: And my agent said, why don't you just do it? You know,
0: yeah.
1: It's like an hour and a half from my house. So I do it. They gave me a condo and everything, you know, but we was fighting. I knew I can be funny without any bad language or anything.
0: Right,
1: I knew that.
0: Yeah.
1: But I didn't know how, if I can't see the people.
0: It's hard for you to do
1: you
0: that.
1: You know, but it was, I grabbed it 2-3 weeks. I was fired. Yeah. I was in their cars. You know what they loved about me there out there? I didn't have no, like y'all, you ain't got no radio etiquette. I listen to y'all. Y'all at a bar.
3: Yeah.
1: But you was real.
3: Right.
1: That means you was in the car with them.
0: Right.
1: You just real people. Yeah, real problems.
0: Right.
1: Right. And man, it was crazy.
0: So did you enjoy it though? But it was just the hours got you said.
1: Just the hours.
0: Yeah, you didn't like it.
1: Then I did it in my room in the hotel. They gave me the box and everything.
3: Yeah.
1: My wife, she was my road manager, so she with me everywhere. So I got I'm all loud in the room and she covering her ear, got the pillows over her face. Trying to, I said, look, hey, I got to do this. You know what I'm saying?
3: That's radio. That's radio life.
1: It was hectic. They had to come up with these concepts, but we're good at that.
3: Yeah.
1: But every week, every day,
0: that's what people don't realize. To come in every day and entertain and be funny.
1: And my niche was I'm mad all the time.
0: Wow.
1: And it was like crap. It was crazy.
0: Yeah. It's an interesting experience, though, ain't it?
1: Yeah.
0: But
1: it
0: you
1: is.
0: Were mad during.
1: I was mad all the time.
0: Why? Because you were sleeping?
1: Because we couldn't start at 2 in the afternoon. I'm an afternoon guy. I ain't no morning person. I feel pregnant when I wake up.
3: Oh, God.
1: I'm in my second trimester.
3: Oh,
1: you know how you get old. That walk to the bathroom.
3: Oh, my God.
1: I should have died in my sleep.
3: Oh, no.
1: I don't know how it is living in the ocean, Aquaman. He wait for Michael Phelps to get sick. So he take his place. he's going to scuba diving class. So
0: Okay, we gotta take a break.
1: I'm a speed racer. I'm a speed swimmer.
0: Tony, I gotta take a break.
2: Oh my God.
0: With comedian Tony Roberts coming up. It's Didi in the morning.
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0: Good morning. It's Dee Dee in the morning. And let me just tell y'all something right now.
1: Tell them about it, Dee Dee.
0: Comedian J.J. Williamson did this. He done brought in comedian Tony Robert.
2: All right.
3: Listen,
2: we're going to make y'all
1: so
2: day, man.
1: So many complexions in here. Dee Dee, you just look like a penny.
2: Oh, God. A new one.
1: Just out the bank.
2: Yeah, right.
0: Yeah. Off the top.
2: Yeah, for real. It's the top one.
1: The raw penny, she's the top one. You got that penny skin that...
0: You know,
1: copper.
0: I swear, I love you. God. You are hilarious.
1: Man, I appreciate you, man. You've seen it all. Mm-hmm. And for you to say, JJ never sound funny.
0: Yeah, he does.
1: We grew up together.
0: JJ is that one, though. You know what's so great? And you're the same way, but I'm telling you, a lot of comedians talk about you, too. But when people come in and they see JJ, they go, man. So they give him his respect.
1: Yeah, and I love that. This is what a lot of comics do, because they did with me and Tony Scott, when they come for an interview. So you come in there, you go, they think they about to do it to you. Then they see JJ, they go, I can't be him. So I'm in the back getting ready like, JJ, my boy now, I got to make him laugh. I've been on it 30 years. I'm still trying to impress him.
2: That's true.
1: I was trying to impress you too, man, but I don't watch synchronized swimming.
2: Oh, God.
0: Now, hold on. Our engineer, that's G-Man. He's a pastor, by the way. That's a nice...
1: Look at God. Won't he do it?
0: Yep.
1: Won't he do it?
0: So you can't do too many jokes.
1: Let me give him
0: my
1: offering right now. Hallelujah.
0: Oh, God. Oh, God.
1: Jesus on the main.
2: No.
1: Tell her what
2: you want. Oh, God.
0: Trey, you got a question?
2: Tony, okay, so look.
1: I loved you on the blind side. I loved you, man.
2: I appreciate it.
1: You're a good actor.
2: Oh, I appreciate God. It. Bye. I appreciate
1: your
2: it.
1: Your hands so soft.
0: I'm not. You know what?
1: You make a killing in prison.
2: Oh, God.
1: Tony, pants down. What y'all been doing? His pants under his thigh. Let me wait over there with you, JJ.
2: Oh, God.
1: What's up, man?
2: Tony, so the first time I discovered you was Comic View.
1: Discovered?
2: Right?
1: I'm a dinosaur?
2: No. When I came across your comedy.
1: The first time I dug you up.
2: Oh, God.
0: Was
2: Comic View, right?
1: Yeah.
2: So Comic View was coming back. Would you actually go back on Comic View?
1: No, actually, I turned it down 3 times.
2: Oh, really?
1: The one that just happened?
2: Yeah.
1: This is a city full of comics, and they want me.
0: Right.
1: They want me to close the whole thing for the season.
2: Yeah.
1: I only did 5 minutes. Yeah. When I got out there, it was 40 beautiful women in front of me.
0: Mm-hmm.
2: Wow.
1: They staged that for but it distracted me. I'm like, look at me, almost not married. But I let them, I got it.
2: Yeah.
1: 5 minutes. You know me in 5 minutes. Yeah. Boom, good night. And that was it. And I was like, God. Now they said, Tony Roberts saved Comic View.
0: Mm.
1: I heard something like on social media, and I don't want to say that to myself.
2: Right? Yeah,
1: I'm too modest. People always ask me about stuff about me, and I dumb it down a little bit.
0: Why?
1: I pull back.
0: Why? Because it keeps you hungry. Is that what it is?
1: Yeah. And I can't. I'm too shy to be humble. To be cocky.
0: You're shy.
1: Real shy.
0: Is that why you do the jokes? Is that right there?
1: I didn't start coming out until I was 30.
0: No.
1: Because I couldn't get in front of nobody.
0: No. Mm. Oh my God.
1: I stand on the stage with the mic on the microphone and just looking around for 2 years. They know what I want, who I wanted to do, how I wanted to be. So I seen Sinbad do Afros and Bell Bottoms.
0: Okay.
2: Oh, yeah.
1: All over the place. I said, that's what I'm talking about. I need to do that.
0: So Tony Roberts, who makes you laugh? Who are some of your favorite comedians?
1: Him.
0: Yeah. JJ, yes.
1: Definitely.
0: He's amazing.
1: Flip Wilson.
0: Oh, yeah.
1: Reg Fox.
0: Okay.
1: Robin Harris.
0: Mm-hmm. Oh, yeah, good
1: Sinbad.
0: One. Yeah.
1: And Lance Woods.
2: Lance Woods,
1: he's open for me.
0: Wow,
2: hilarious.
1: And I told him too. Every time somebody asked me, I put his name. Uh-huh. He's the hottest young thing coming out,
2: man. Yeah, man.
1: I told him one day you got to stop opening for me, punk. Find your own gigs.
0: Yeah.
1: You're in my way.
0: What about female comedians? Who are some of your favorite female comedians?
1: My mama.
0: Okay. Oh, your mama was funny.
1: My mama funny.
0: Really?
1: My mama's house burnt down a month and a half, 2 months ago.
0: No.
2: Oh, wow.
1: She barbecued. They didn't put the coals out middle of the night.
0: Mm.
1: The wind blew the barbecue pit over. The firefighters say the coals hit the deck. You know, she grabbed her robe, her wig, and my grandbaby and her weed.
2: Not the weed.
1: When the firefighters came, she had a big bag of weed with a robe on.
2: Oh, no.
1: Hair on, upside down. Doing this, look at that. They tearing the whole place up. So she had 3 other wigs on the dresser.
0: Oh,
1: and the firefighters say, we can save your other cats. We can save your cats. She said, oh, no, those not cats.
2: The weed.
1: She grabbed the grandbaby and the weed first and bounced.
0: Okay, hold on. Your mama smokes?
1: What?
0: No. Did she smoke when you were a kid? What?
1: No. Why do you think I am like I am?
2: Like a chimney.
1: This ain't from vitamins.
2: Oh, God.
1: This from drugs. And Tangeray. Oh, my God. It's embarrassing me, man.
0: That's hilarious.
2: That's a Detroit
1: mama. We ain't going backwards.
0: Stop.
1: Tag in the front, bangs in the back.
2: Oh, God.
1: So, man, you like Curtis Blow.
2: You like Curtis Blow.
1: I hate you.
0: No.
2: Oh, no.
0: Give it up for this man right here.
1: I appreciate
0: comedian,
1: y'all. I love y'all.
0: Tony.
2: All right.
1: Bam, bam.
2: All right.
0: It's Dee Dee in the morning. 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
1: Good morning. It's Didi in the morning. All right. Trey G said he needs to talk about some. What is this, Trey? About we're going to talk about them handsome dudes that be out here?
2: Yeah. There was a list that came out of countries with the most handsome men.
1: Oh, I was going to say it has to be here because my husband has to be on that list.
2: I know. That's right.
1: You don't look up at me, JJ.
3: Who are you talking about?
1: My husband, Chris.
2: Oh, no.
1: Keep it moving.
2: And then he looked down and said,
1: All right, go ahead, Trey.
2: That's so fast. That was a list that came out of countries with the most handsome men in them. There are over 195 countries in the world.
1: Okay.
2: And these are the countries with the top most handsome men in them.
1: Okay.
2: Coming in at the bottom of the list is Japan.
3: Oh,
2: okay.
3: Wow.
2: Yeah. Okay. I guess you can say how you want to. Came in bottom, came on first, right. Whatever it is. But Japan is at the bottom of the list. Portugal is actually next
1: Portugal.
2: On the list.
1: Wow, okay.
2: Cristiano Ronaldo.
1: Uh-huh.
2: He plays soccer.
1: And he's handsome as hell.
2: Yeah. A lot of women love Cristiano.
1: Yeah.
2: But I ain't going to lie to you. That money do something to you.
1: Well, he did change because I saw what he looked like before the money.
2: I saw that as well.
1: Yeah.
3: Must be the money.
2: Big facts. these are a list of the top countries with the most handsome men in the world. Germany came in number... number 18.
1: Mm.
2: Norway, which is...
1: Hold on a second. Wait. Germany, the only person I had in my mind was Dirk Nowitzki.
2: David Hasselhoff.
1: Oh, he was German? Okay,
2: David Hasselhoff was German.
1: Okay.
2: Yeah, Hasselhoff was German. Okay. Norway came in next is the country with the most handsome men. Norway.
3: Yeah. Ever since they've been rowing, it's just something about them rowing. Man, they done moved up.
2: Yep. The first African nation came in at number 16, Kenya.
1: Yeah, okay.
2: Kenyan men, they say, are some of the most handsome in the world.
1: Very beautiful features and things. Okay. I get it.
2: Nigerian men are next on the list.
3: Okay.
2: They are over Kenyan men, which is probably going to be a little bit of a rivalry.
3: They're going to have a soccer match for that one.
2: Shut up. Whoever can make the best jollof rice, that's who wins. These are the top countries with the most handsome men. How about Denmark? They came in number 14 on the list.
1: I don't see that. Denmark. I'm thinking, where's Spain? Where's Italy? I'm waiting on them.
2: You got to get to it.
1: Okay,
2: you got to get to it. Canada, United Kingdom, and Pakistan round out the top 11 and 12, 13.
1: Okay.
2: Now we in the top 10.
3: Okay.
2: France came in at number 10.
1: The women love French men. Polyfou français.
2: Cut it out.
1: I'm trying to sound like a French accent. I couldn't think of one.
3: Yeah.
2: All I hear is Southern.
3: Yeah, for real.
1: Polyfou français. That's all I hear. I know how to say.
2: American. That's all I hear when it comes to you. These are the top countries with the most handsome men. Number 9 was South Korea. Now, the United States came in at number 8.
1: Okay.
2: I thought we'd be a little higher.
3: I did too.
2: Damn, they think we ugly around the world on the cool.
1: Well, I mean, it all depends on which part of America.
2: Facts. That's facts, too.
1: Yeah. There's too many. You know what I mean? Think about it. There are so many of us in different, you know, races and things like that. I don't know. I mean,
3: man,
1: different
3: features. We on drugs around here, man. We get hit in the face with an old bottle.
2: Stop. Speak for yourself. He talking about we.
3: That was my bad.
2: Talking about we.
3: I'm thinking about my cut.
1: Above your eye.
2: Oh, God. These are the top countries with the most handsome men in the world. India actually ranked over the United States. Yeah, India at number 7.
1: Indian men. Mm-hmm.
2: Turkey came in at number 6. Now, the top 5 countries with the most handsome men in them, coming in at number 5, Lebanon.
1: Okay.
3: Damn.
1: I can see it.
2: Middle Eastern country. Lebanon came in at number 5.
1: I can see it.
2: Number 4, Brazil.
1: Oh, you know what they're doing? They're getting these men with a little bit more melanin and, you know what I'm talking about? Nice coloring and all that. Okay, come on.
2: Big facts. And Brazil is such a beautiful spot anyway.
1: Right.
2: You got to produce some of the most beautiful people. Italy.
1: I knew it.
2: Italy is the top 3.
1: Yep.
3: Okay. Italy. Hit that one more time.
2: Italy.
3: Okay, yeah. So, I eat there.
2: Shut up.
1: it's nothing more than, what you call it?
3: Olive Garden.
1: Yeah. I'm going to say Carrabba's.
3: Carrabba's shit, for real.
2: Not Olive Garden. These are the top 2 countries with the most handsome men in them. Sweden came in at number 2.
1: Sweden. I don't know about that one.
2: Yeah, Sweden came in at number 2. And the number 1 country with the most handsome men in it, Spain. You said it earlier.
1: Damn.
3: Spain, really?
1: Spain. Oh, yeah. They be like, but you notice the top 10, they got color in them.
2: Facts.
1: I mean, I'm just saying.
3: Yeah.
2: They also did say, too, Spain has one of the highest divorce rates in the world.
1: Well, I guess so, because the men.
2: Yeah. They choosing.
1: Yeah, all them, and them ladies be looking at them beautiful men.
2: Yeah, they choosing.
1: Very nice. I like that. Thank you for that, Trey.
2: Yes, indeed.
1: Now I feel like I need to take a vacation to Spain.
2: Stop it, Gina. Stop it. All right.
1: Oh, that's right. I am married. All right. It's Dee Dee in the morning.

0: It's Didi in the morning, along with Trey G and comedian J.J. Williamson. This hour of the show is being brought to you by the U.S. Postal Service. 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All right, we gave away tens of thousands of dollars with our $1,000 minute game this year, and we want to give away even more. If you can't get through on the phone lines, sign up to play. Do it right now. Hit me up at Didi in the morning. That's D-E-D-E in the morning.
1: You can tab in with me right now. AYE_TreyG. That's A_TreyG ski.
0: Hit us up. Let us know if you want to play that game. You're checking out Didi in the morning.
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3: I'm Bree Wood with BIN News Now. Chicago is facing an $882 million budget shortfall for 2027. Like Mayor Brandon Johnson says he won't balance the budget on working families. Alderman Scott Wagaspak says the mayor needs to address over $1 billion in debt from uncollected parking fees.
4: And the mayor's basically saying, I'm fine with scoff laws. I don't think people should have to pay for breaking the law.
3: Mayor Johnson did not rule out increasing property taxes or layoffs to deal with the budget gap. Reverend Al Sharpton is refusing to retract comments about Nolan Wells' death. Sharpton's attorneys call threatened defamation claims meritless and say the investigation into the Mississippi teen's death must continue. And Michelle Obama's Girls Opportunity Alliance is investing $500,000 in 10 Chicago organizations that support and empower girls. The Obama Foundation is a nonprofit collaborator of the Black Information Network. 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

0: Ash Cash on Didi in the Morning.
1: Yep, he's here with us this morning, everyone. This man knows everything there is to know about money. He has written about 1,700 books.
2: In a week now.
1: All right. The man says that abundance is your birthright. Ooh. Please welcome Mr. Ash Cash. All right. So Ash Cash, let's talk. First of all, I love that. Abundance is your birthright.
3: And that, yes, ma'am.
1: That's one of your books too, right?
3: Yes, ma'am. Yes, mm-hmm, ma'am. Yep. Mm-hmm. Abundance is your birthright.
1: I like that.
3: How to get the money that you deserve.
1: Mm. I like it. Look at us. We're like, we want that.
2: I'll
1: all
2: tell
1: right.
2: You.
1: We'll tell to everybody how they can get all your books here real quick. But give us some tips this morning. What you want to talk about?
3: Yeah, I want to talk about divorce, right? Because there are a lot of people who are going through some things, and there's newly divorced people who don't really understand money tips, things that could save them money, especially emotions are high. So I want to give you about five things that you can do if you are newly divorced, going through a divorce, things that, you know, afterwards, after the dust settles, what you should do. Number one, you have to update your beneficiaries immediately, right? Mm. One of the first things every newly divorced person should do is really update the beneficiaries. Mm-hmm. Like, so you got to think life insurance, retirement accounts, bank accounts, because the truth of the matter is that a lot of the time, that's connected to your spouse. And then so once you get the divorce, you want to make sure if you have kids, it goes to your kids. If you don't have kids, family members or charity or whatever the case may be. Number two, you have to build a one income budget, right? As a married couple, y'all probably, had a two income budget, but now you have to rebudget everything. You got to figure out, what is your new budget? What is the new money coming in? And how do you maintain your lifestyle with one income?
2: Mm. Man. Mm.
3: Number three is protecting your credit, right? And you got to make sure that you check your credit and that all of your joint accounts are closed. You got to refinance those or remove them, because the truth of the matter is that one, late payment from your ex could really mess everything up.
1: Mm-hmm.
3: Here's the other thing. So if you're in a divorce and you get a settlement, make sure you don't spend your settlement money so fast, right? Like, some people want to start their life all over and they might, start buying the car and start wanting to live how they want to live. But you got to make sure that you don't treat it like bonus money. Really take time to develop a plan, mm-hmm, figure out like what you're going to do going forward. Have your budget down pat. And then lastly, you got to rebuild that emergency fund, or I like to call it the financial freedom fund, mm-hmm, because what happens is you gotta think about it. Depending on how long you've been married, you probably are used to having a support system, having a backbone. So now you gotta get used to doing things on your own. Mm. And this is both man and woman. And so because of that, you have to start aiming to have at least 3 to 6 months of expenses in, an account that you can take care of your bills and things of that nature, just in case something happens. Mm-hmm. Don't start thinking about buying sort of like luxury items or creating new debt immediately.
2: Mm. Damn. Mm. That sounds like the cheaper to keeper category to me. Divorce, you gotta do a lot of things to get a divorce. Man, you know what, baby? Let's just stay together. We're gonna work it out. We'll figure this out.
3: But you know what though, too? Like, and this is just what, what I believe, right? Like, I think that even in a marriage, there should be, y'all should live separately and together. And what I mean by that is, like, people always argue about, should y'all have separate accounts? Should y'all have separate accounts? I do believe that you should have accounts together for things that are, your finances are going the same way. But you also should also have an account by yourself and learn sort of like independence, right? Because it's, in my opinion, financially, it should be interdependent, right? You should be independent by yourself. She should be independent by herself. Or your spouse is independent by themselves. Mm-hmm. And then y'all should come together and be interdependent, because it's not just divorce. It could be the loss of a loved one. It could be so many health scares, whatever. It could be so many different reasons. And so financially, you want to just make sure that if that were to happen, you're prepared.
1: Mm, I like it. All right, listen. 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
3: Yes, Abundance is Your Birthright, Mind Right, Money Right, 10 Laws of Financial Freedom. 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
3: 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I have The Wake Up Call based on Jay-Z's 444. 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
1: I love it. Give it up for Mr. Ash Cash.
2: All right.
1: Monday. It's Dee Dee in the morning.
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0: All righty. Good morning, Didi in the morning. There is Trey and also comedian J.J. Williamson. Before we get to the $1,000 minute game, according to this, over 80% of U.S. households have this in their home right now.
1: I'm going to give y'all
2: ketchup packets?
0: Nope. They said the spoon and the fork. It's a clear package with the spoon and the fork.
2: Yeah. I got a drawer full.
0: Yeah.
2: I got a drawer full of them.
1: Yeah, me
0: too. I got a drawer full of packets of extra, you know, anything that came.
2: Condiments.
0: Like, yeah, condiments and things.
2: Oh, yeah.
3: I ain't going to lie. When I go to Panda Express and give me some food sometime and they go over there and get the napkin and supposed to get a fork, I'm going to get about 14 of them forks.
2: I'll get about 14 of them.
3: I need them.
0: Why?
2: You know what we don't ever use, though, from them places? The spoons.
0: Yeah.
2: We don't never use the spoon from any of them places.
0: No, we don't.
2: We got no faith. No faith in the spoon.
0: Let's get into the game, y'all. Here we go.
4: It's time to boss up with a bang. You got the answers. We got that bread. $1,000 all for you with the $1,000 Minute Game. Exclusively on DD in the Morning.
0: Hey, everybody. It's Justin. Hey, Justin.
5: Hey, good morning.
0: Good morning. Good morning. All right, Justin, tell us a little something about you. Justin, you got a wife, girlfriend, anything like that?
5: I got a girlfriend. She right here getting dressed.
0: She what?
2: She right here getting dressed.
5: I got a girlfriend. She right here getting dressed.
0: Oh, go ahead, Justin.
2: I know that's right.
0: Y'all live together? Y'all live together or she just came over last night?
5: Nah, she just came over last night. Oh. About to cook something.
2: How long y'all been dating? How long y'all been in a relationship?
5: Like 2 years, bro.
2: Okay. You know. All right, for sure.
3: Does she ask you to zip her up from the back when she putting the dress on there? Hey, baby, snap that.
5: Not yet.
0: Okay,
5: not
0: so hold on, Justin. Yet. Justin, you said you guys have been together for 2 years, but you all don't live together?
5: Nah, we don't live together, though.
0: Why not, Justin? You don't want to?
5: I mean, it ain't nothing bad, you know. Maybe one day. I'm not saying, you know. You know how I go.
0: Y'all have no kids?
5: Nah, she don't have no kids, and I don't have no kids.
2: Wow. I know that's
5: but
2: real.
5: But you know, God been good, so I did adopt my two little cousins. So,
0: that's
5: you know.
0: Sweet.
3: Oh, that's love.
0: Yeah. That is. All right. Well, Justin, we hope we can get you some money, okay? Yeah. We're going to spin the wheel. You can get a little extra.
2: Yeah.
0: And let's see what happens. Here we go.
6: JJ from the SIP.
7: Trey G.
6: JJ from the
3: Fit. $10
6: bonus.
3: $10 bonus, Jenna. Hey, look here, man. If you don't know the answer, please say pass. We got time. Trust me. We're going to come back to it, all right?
5: All right.
3: We got to go fast, man. I believe in you. I think you're going to get this thousand. You ready?
5: Yeah.
3: You ain't sound confident right there. All right. What day do you do your laundry?
5: Sunday.
3: Okay. Which room in your house do you hate to clean the most?
5: Living room.
3: Which top live streamer recently announced his retirement? Okay. Who invented the light bulb?
5: Edison.
3: Okay. How many girlfriends does Neo currently have?
5: Uh-huh. 1, 2, 3, 4, 5.
3: Okay, there it is. What's the largest continent in the world?
5: Africa.
3: What was the fifth?
5: The largest continent.
3: What was the fifth question I asked you? Number five.
5: How many girlfriends?
3: Yeah, there it is. Which Mississippi town am I from?
5: What Mississippi town? I don't know.
3: Okay. What does HOA stand for?
5: Home Owners Association.
3: Oh, there it is. Spell the word illegitimate.
5: Illegitimate?
0: All right, what you got? You missed this one. Which top live streamer recently announced his retirement? Kai Cenat.
2: Mm-hmm.
0: What was the largest continent in the world? Asia.
3: Mm-hmm.
0: Even though, what's that lady be on social media? They'll be saying if you put Africa together. Yeah, they claim. Okay, fine. Let's see. Which Mississippi town is JJ from? He's from Jackson.
3: Jacktown.
0: And illegitimate is illegitimate. So you got 6 out of 10. You're going to get $10 every quick answer. We added up at $60, but you also spun the wheel and got an extra $10. So if we added up correctly, $70.
2: All right.
0: $70 coming to you. Why don't you do me a favor and tell everybody the show that gave you a shot at $1,000?
5: Meet you in the morning.
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0: 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I'm meteorologist Mike Witcher from the East Tennessee Weather Center. And remember to always get the latest forecast weather updates with the East Tennessee Weather app.
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0: Good morning. It's Didi in the morning. Trey G. All right. So Trey was in here talking to us a little bit about something. And Trey, explain to everyone this conversation that we were having.
1: Yeah. So there was a poll done, right? There was a poll. You know, I'm a sucker for a good poll. Hold on.
0: I mean,
1: a good study.
0: Good to know. He said, I'm a sucker for a good poll.
1: I truly dislike you.
2: Yeah. When he said that, I put my head down like the ugly duckling.
0: All right, go ahead, Trey.
1: No, a good pause. A good survey. Yes, I am a sucker for a good study, a good survey. And there was a study done, and it says these are the top 10 worst places to take a first date.
0: Okay.
1: And women are the ones who actually answered this question.
0: Okay.
1: Came in at number, like 8% of women say they don't want to go to a movie theater.
0: Really?
1: On the first date. 8% of women.
0: 8%.
1: Only 8%, which is not bad, but I really don't like movies as a first date.
0: Really? You know, no guy ever took me on a date to a movie.
1: First date or any date?
0: Or any date. Really? I never had a guy say, hey, let's go to the movie. They normally always took me out to eat. I guess they could hear my stomach growling. I don't know what the hell it was.
2: And then they want to have conversations instead of just sitting in there, you know, just looking in the movie and y'all looking at the cone of your eyes, wondering what they doing or thinking.
0: Like on a first date, Trey, when you go to the movie, do you hold hands or anything on a first date?
1: Even on
0: a first date on a movie?
1: So I be trying to get my little Mac on. You see what I'm saying? So when we cross the street or when we going into the movie theater, I get my hand back.
0: Cute.
1: Hey, grab my hand real quick.
0: Cute, hey, Trey. That's cute.
1: Come on, I'm gonna lead you through.
2: Is it a hint if it take too long for her to grab your hand?
1: She don't like me.
2: She don't like me.
1: But Didi, I hate to give you a compliment. You do have good conversation. That's why the guys would take me to
0: dinner.
1: You ain't never been to no theater.
0: No.
1: So this is another one. Women said 22% of women said they hate going to the club on the first date.
0: Yeah.
1: Do not take a woman to the club.
2: Nah.
0: I agree with that.
1: Yeah. Nah. I remember one time my mama said a dude took her to the club on the first date. She said that was the first and last time we ever went out with each other. Yeah. 25% of women said they do not want to go to an escape room on the first date.
0: Yeah, no.
1: Which I thought was interesting. An escape room is kind of dope.
0: I mean, it sounds fun, but we're not talking, are we?
1: We are. We communicate.
0: Oh, trying to get out of there.
1: Yeah.
0: And you see the skills and whether or not she's going to get frustrated at the fact
1: that. You see what I'm saying?
0: Yeah.
1: And you're trying to see if you are a good team.
0: Yeah, good point.
1: Okay. You see what I'm saying?
2: I like it.
1: But 25% of women said do not take them to an escape room. 34% of women said I don't want to go on a double date.
0: Really?
2: For a first date? No, that ain't a good man.
0: No, it's not.
1: I don't want to go on a double date. But I can see that one too, just because you start to compete with the couple that's across from you on the cool.
0: No, I hate that. Competing with the couple. I hate when me and my husband have to do a couple's things, and now we got to, if they're being affectionate, now he and I got to be affectionate.
1: Right.
0: You know what I mean? That kind of stuff.
2: See them love it, definitely. Like, yeah. All right, come on, dude.
0: Come on, let's do this. Yeah.
1: And
0: don't
1: get into no argument. Oh, my God, it gets so awkward.
0: I love the awkward arguments with couples.
1: Do you?
0: Oh, my God.
1: Oh,
0: I love arguing with my husband. Everybody sit up there and look awkward. I'd be like, what?
1: I hate it. I hate it, man.
0: What?
2: Didi see them arguing, then she'll be like, you know what? Me and Chris just did the same thing.
0: Yeah. Then I start arguing with him. See?
1: I can't stand it. Didi, this one was actually on your list one time. 34% of women said they do not want to go shopping on a first date.
0: Yeah.
1: So don't take me grocery shopping.
0: But see, I heard that was supposed to be I would go on a grocery shopping date.
1: I don't think that's a bad one.
0: I would. That'd be so much fun to walk up and down the aisle and just talk and see what you pick out for your house.
1: And then y'all go home and
2: cook it. I wouldn't get that lettuce right there. You see how it's dead right there? You know what? I ain't think about
1: not
2: that.
1: Not lettuce. Then y'all go home and cook what y'all bought.
0: Yeah.
1: You know what I'm saying? That might be kind of romantic. They say 42% of women say they do not want to go to a gym class or swimming on a first date. 52% of women said they don't want to go to a video call or FaceTime on the first date. And then 65% of women rejected going to his house on the first date.
0: Yeah, no.
1: This was actually one of the highest ones. It says 66% of women said they don't want to go to a wedding on somebody's date.
0: No. We're not going to a wedding on a first date.
2: Yeah, yeah. No hints.
1: I had a girl try to do me like that one time.
0: She wants you to go with her to a wedding?
1: Oh, my God. The wedding was out. It was about 6 months out. And she was like, oh, yeah, come with me to the wedding. I'm like, oh, God.
0: Did you say yes?
1: No.
0: Oh.
1: No.
0: Why?
1: I can't. because I don't like weddings. First of all, you got to dress up, all type of stuff. It's too stuffy.
0: Trey's like, I don't believe in. I don't want to sit there and believe in love.
1: Facts, that too.
0: No, I don't want
1: to
0: go.
1: I want to see y'all lie to each other. Yeah. See y'all lie to each other like that.
0: God.
1: And now 80% of women said they do not want to meet somebody's family on a first date. That was the highest.
2: Oh, hell no.
0: Yeah, that ain't gonna work.
1: Do not introduce her to your family, fellas, on the first date. Yeah. She will run. Yeah.
0: All right, thank you for that. Appreciate it. Absolutely. On the first date, y'all. It's Didi in the morning. 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
3: Good morning. It's Dee Dee in the morning, guys. I need to talk to you.
4: Come and talk to me.
3: All right, now. Hey, we got us a singer in the room.
4: Come on, now.
3: All right, here's the deal. I got I saw something online, and it said it was a friendly reminder because social media will have you confused. Okay? And here are some of the things they were talking about, that social media will have you confused and have you believing that we don't need each other. They said, number one, guess what? Men need women.
4: Okay.
3: Do y'all?
5: That's a big one. Men need women, but women also need men.
3: And that's exactly what they said. Women need men too.
5: Come on, breaking the
3: rules. Yeah, so we need each other. So you know how sometimes people be online, they act like, yeah, I don't need this and I don't need. No, they said yes. Men need women and women need men.
4: Absolutely. That's a fact.
5: Without one another, we cannot keep this thing spinning and going.
3: I know that's right.
5: We cannot
3: keep this thing spinning.
5: I'm telling you.
3: Are we sure it's spinning or is it flat?
5: No, it's spinning.
3: Okay.
5: Even if it is flat, they say it's spinning.
4: It's still spinning.
3: You think it's spinning? Even if it's flat, it's spinning too?
5: That's what they say.
3: Yeah, it's a flat earth.
5: Like a frisbee.
3: All right. Yeah, you're right.
5: See?
3: Here we go. You're into conspiracies.
4: Shut up.
3: All right, guess what else they said? Cheesecake Factory and Outback is fine.
5: Come on.
3: I agree with that.
5: Yes.
3: Come on, I agree with that.
5: Yes.
3: Now, let me tell you something. I love Cheesecake Factory because they have a chili that I like. They have a menu. They had a Skinny-licious menu that I'll get when I go to Cheesecake Factory.
4: Skinny-licious.
3: Skinny-licious. They got great drinks. And by the way, Outback is my favorite because that's where I like to get my steaks. At Outback because they put seasoning on it.
5: Not they put seasoning on it. You know what's funny? The other day I was at a birthday party for a family member and they were saying the same thing about Cheesecake Factory.
3: Really?
5: I think everybody has like one item that they like love when they go to Cheesecake Factory.
3: I like the Cheesecake Factory, but people try to act like it's bad, but you gotta like so many choices and everything else. You can get Italian, you can get soul food, you can get German food, you can get Mexican food there.
5: Stop. Overwhelmed.
4: they menu say World Cup.
5: Yeah, for real.
4: You can get whatever.
3: You really can. All right, here's another one, everybody. Here's some things that we all need to remember. They said 50-50 is okay. 100-0 is okay. 70-30 is cool. Basically, you do you.
5: Whatever works for you, right?
3: Whatever works for you.
5: Now, that I agree. That I do agree.
3: Okay. Right?
5: That I do agree.
3: You know, everybody always talks about this 80-20 rule. That's on you. If you don't like it, then don't do it. If you want to do 50-50, whatever it is, you do you.
5: 100%. Yeah, I will say this. I'll pay 100% of the bills, but we're going to stay in the studio. Yes, we gonna stay in the studio. Yeah.
3: Damn, y'all be sitting there staring at each other.
4: Listen, same closet
5: with somebody else.
4: Damn.
3: All right, a cheater will cheat on anyone. They say.
4: Ooh,
5: a cheater.
4: Mm-hmm. I take.
3: A cheater will cheat on anyone. And so don't take it personal. Cheater will cheat on
4: anyone. That's what they do.
5: Okay. Don't take it, y'all.
3: Yeah, that's what they do. Some people will take it personal, right?
5: Yeah, it's like
3: but
5: it's
3: if you
5: me.
3: If you end up with a cheater, it's not you. Right. They just going to cheat
4: that's
3: on anyone.
4: That's what they do.
5: That's real.
3: All right, here's another one. Being single is fine if you're happy.
5: Facts. That's a good one. Facts. Cause they
4: only
5: try to,
4: if you happy, though.
5: They would try to pressure you into a relationship like, why you ain't got nobody yet? Where your person at? Why you ain't got no kids?
3: Okay.
5: Shut up.
3: Here's another one. There is nothing wrong with a 9-to-5.
5: Oh, facts.
3: Ain't nothing wrong with a 9-to-5. Cause everybody online wants you to be an entrepreneur. And it ain't easy. Trust me. They say that. It's not easy.
5: Right. Facts.
3: So it's okay to have a 9-to-5.
5: And get benefits.
3: Right.
5: Come on.
3: Get benefits. Take all that pressure off.
5: Stop playing.
3: Also, something else you need to know. Health is wealth. They said health is the only real wealth.
5: Big
3: I agree with that.
5: Big one.
4: Absolutely.
3: I agree with that.
5: Big one.
3: I agree.
5: Yeah.
3: And then finally, do y'all agree with this one? Social media is not real.
4: Nah,
3: social
4: real.
3: Media is not real. Is it?
4: It is.
3: What's real on it?
4: I mean, we on it all the time, so we just gonna make believe it's real then.
3: Okay. Is it? I'm just saying, social media is not real, Trey.
5: Social media is not real. I do agree with that to a certain extent. I do think that we make it kind of real. Not only the feelings that social media gives you are real, but also sometimes we can post like our real life on social media.
3: Sometimes.
5: Not everybody's just using it as a highlight reel.
3: Yeah.
5: You know what
3: sometimes.
5: I'm saying? Yeah.
3: We be trying to, and honestly, I don't know. I'm with you. I debate on whether or not social media is real. Now, we may do our real life, but there's so many other people you look up and go, that ain't real.
4: No,
3: let
4: you.
3: Me stop lying. Too, yeah, hold on a second.
5: 100%.
3: No.
5: I think you got to put like 50-50. 50, maybe 25, 75. 25 in social media, 75 in the real world.
3: Because I'm going to say, it's not real. I don't put up the negative stuff on
5: really?
3: My page. I don't show some of the, you know, the moments that ain't necessarily nice. I don't put up on social media.
5: Yeah. I put some of the moments up.
3: Do you?
5: Yeah, I put some of the moments up. Sometimes when you feeling down in the dumps about your feelings or anything like that, maybe sometimes you do feel alone being single.
3: Okay.
4: I think that's when you want your DM to jump just a tad bit.
5: Not at all.
4: Like, man, somebody say something to me.
5: Now that I hate. I can't stand somebody that panders on social media. That I do hate.
3: And there's a lot of them.
4: A lot of them.
3: All right, just a few things you needed to know this morning. All right, it's Dee Dee in the morning. Trapping.

0: It's Dee Dee in the Morning, along with Trey G and comedian JJ Williamson on this Labor Day. 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All right. So here's the deal. Coming up, remember, if you have a comment or a question, maybe you want to connect with us, you know you can always find me at D-E-D-E in the Morning.
1: Uh-huh. 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
0: Tomorrow on the show, get ready. Got a dope discussion for you. We got cash and more. Have a great day. We'll talk to you in the morning right here on Dee Dee in the Morning.
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5: I'm Bree Wood with BIN News Now. Aviation attorney Pablo Rojas says Sunday's deadly Amazon cargo plane crash in Miami could lead to a major wrongful death lawsuit.
6: Landing and breaking a plane is a complex process, believe it or not, and there's a lot of different components of the aircraft that they will be looking at to see mechanically what, if anything, failed.
5: Federal investigators are expected to examine both the aircraft's maintenance records and airport safety procedures. At least 5 people were killed, with 3 of 5 others critically wounded. Thousands are expected at New York City's West Indian Day Parade, where police are boosting security to prevent violence. Officials say that this year's festivities will end 30 minutes earlier than usual. And Beyonce is giving $2 million to Harlem's Studio Museum. The singer said the museum has long supported emerging Black artists, and she's proud to help continue that mission. Get BIN News Now on demand 24/7 on the iHeartRadio app.
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party people. It's your Radio Love Deja Vu up in here laboring on a day y'all supposed to be cooking out. Well, y'all cooking out still and I'm still laboring. I get it, but save me a plate. All right. Meantime, it's the unofficial end of summer, but we are beginning this week with all your favorite jams. Hustlers, tips, words of encouragement. You know, you might be off, but I'm still putting in that work. Let's get it.

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10: 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You go, Mr. Bad Bunny. Meanwhile, shouts out to Octavia Spencer. She won for Best Narrator. And then our girl, Mariska Hargitay of Law & Order SVU. She did a documentary on her mother, who was Jane Mansfield, and she actually won an Emmy on that as well. So one time for all the Emmy winners this past weekend. 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Keep it here.
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0: to I Will Survive. Gloria Gaynor turning 83. YK Osiris is 28. Donovan Mitchell turns 30. Leslie Jones is 59. Jonathan Majors is 37. And who else? Evan Rachel Wood is 39. And rest in peace to Eazy-E. Of course, he was born on this day back in 1963. Heading to my deja vu lines. Who's this and what are you celebrating?
1: My daughter's birthday.
0: Okay, what's your daughter's name?
1: Fasima Lucas.
0: All right, we got it. 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
1: Going to dinner tonight.
0: I know, that's right. 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Thanks for checking in. 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
1: That's your latest forecast. I'm meteorologist Mike Witcher from the East Tennessee Weather Center. And remember to always get the latest forecast weather updates with the East Tennessee Weather app.
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1: I'm Bree Wood with BIN News Now. Congressman Byron Donalds is backing the removal of Flock license plate reader cameras from Florida roads.
2: The privacy of our people is not up for debate. We want to empower law enforcement to have the tools that they need. But when you see some of these abuses, you got to pull the plug.
1: The Black Republican gubernatorial candidate says he agrees with calls to take down the cameras and also thanked Governor Ron DeSantis for his endorsement. The Trump administration is threatening to end federal support for the Smithsonian. Officials say the institution's diversity policies and exhibits may violate anti-discrimination laws, while Smithsonian leaders are reviewing the administration's concerns. And a Virginia racial discrimination case has ended with a record $800,000 plus payout to two families. The settlement came after a landlord was found to have discriminated against a Black tenant, leading a judge to order the sale of her campground to compensate the families. Get BIN News Now on demand 24/7 on the iHeartRadio app.
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saying, I know a lot of folks are saying they're getting ready for school. Some folks are already back in, like my little niece. They're already doing fundraisers and everything. Okay. Meantime, lots of folks are heading up to school tomorrow. We got to talk about what these kids are getting into and the meals that you might prepare for your kids. 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Hang on for So What You Saying.

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8: So what you saying? Running it back on a Monday. Of course, it's Labor Day. Kids are off, ready to go back to school for tomorrow, right? But what about when you're sending kids to school? Do you care about what other kids have in their lunch boxes or what parents are requesting for their kids? I mean, does it impact you and what you do with your children? Let's go to my Deja Vu Lives. So what you saying?
9: Hi. I wanted to make a comment about the question that you had put out there. I have children, but I'm just not going to be mindful. Unless it's like a peanut allergy or whatever, then I'll be mindful of that. But it's cookies. Come on. People fail to forget that we all were kids too. So, like, come on. Get with the program. I'm sorry.
8: That's what I'm saying. But, girl, these people in this new day and age, I mean, I don't know. They just, you know.
9: Yes.
8: What's your name?
9: My name is Alma. I'm from the Bronx.

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3: Getting ready for knowledge is power, because in between these songs, we get busy. Even on a Labor Day extended weekend. Yes, I am holding you down. I give you all the information. Keep it here. I'll tell you about this Labor Day stuff. And who were some of the first ones really putting up a fight for equal rights when it came to employment and wages? Hang on.

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1: 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It's time for Knowledge is Power on the Deja Vu Show. Back in 1938, they set the fair labor standards when everybody was saying, okay, we're going to work this amount of hours per week, how many hours per day. But way back in the 1800s, there were black women. 1881, the Washing Society of ATL. 20 black women. That's what it started as, right? But it grew to over 3,000 workers in less than a month through door-to-door organizing and nightly rallies. These were formerly enslaved black women and laundresses. They were seeking fair pay, respect, and control over their labor. The outcome, despite arrests and heavy fines by city officials, the strikers held firm, and with their demands, they proved to be winners. Immense economic power of black women. Wow! Did you know this? I didn't know this about the Washing Society. Go and get your knowledge on. That's why we scoop you up at the history moment. 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

0: 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I'm meteorologist Mike Witcher from the East Tennessee Weather Center. And remember to always get the latest forecast weather updates with the East Tennessee Weather app.
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1: I'm Bree Wood with BIN News Now. Congressman Byron Donalds is backing the removal of Flock license plate reader cameras from Florida roads.
2: The privacy of our people is not up for debate. We want to empower law enforcement to have the tools that they need. But when you see some of these abuses, you got to pull the plug.
1: The Black Republican gubernatorial candidate says he agrees with calls to take down the cameras and also thanked Governor Ron DeSantis for his endorsement. The Trump administration is threatening to end federal support for the Smithsonian. Officials say the institution's diversity policies and exhibits may violate anti-discrimination laws, while Smithsonian leaders are reviewing the administration's concerns. And a Virginia racial discrimination case has ended with a record $800,000 plus payout to two families. The settlement came after a landlord was found to have discriminated against a Black tenant, leading a judge to order the sale of her campground to compensate the families. Get BIN News Now on demand 24/7 on the iHeartRadio app.
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3: You're listening to all this good music, but in between the songs, I got some headlines. Trump is calling for a halt to trade if the feds do not do what he bids. OMG, are you kidding me? I guess he wants the interest rates to be lowered or to be held or whatever. And the Fed is a whole separate entity from the actual government, and they don't have to adhere to what the Trump administration says, but I'll keep you posted on what's going to happen. Meanwhile, what's happening with coffee? I always tell you all the good stuff. Well, there are some things that you might not want to hear. I know as a coffee drinker, I don't want to hear that it's impacting my bone density. They say that scientists analyzed coffee and tea consumption among women 65 and over a 10-year period. They said that it lowers bone density for postmenopausal women. You might be better off drinking some tea. Hey, what about if I did both? Because I can't give up that coffee right now, though. You've just gone around the world with me, Dave.

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3: It's time for some words of encouragement. Here to lift you up and build you up in between the songs. We got the good words. All the drama and crazy headlines that we've seen and all the stuff that's impacting us. We need something to encourage us. I'll tell you who has that encouragement in minutes.

0: Hey, yo, Blackout. Yo, you know we gotta kill this beat once and for all. 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Light the fuse for them, yo. They got 1 minute to go.
1: Mets!

0: 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So you, my friend, have the words of encouragement. How am I going to encourage somebody? I went through this, I got fired from that, I got this divorce, I got that, but you're still here, but you overcame, but you lived to tell the story and share that good story. Your words, your testimony could inspire somebody who's going through that very same thing. Give them the inspiration to say, hey, if she did it, if he did it, and they went through that and they're still standing, maybe I can as well. So share your story and give your words of encouragement through a testimony. Hey, those are the words of encouragement on this Deja Vu show.
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4: Happy Monday. Sure hope you're having a great Labor Day weekend. Beautiful sunshine, a few afternoon showers and storms moving east to west, and temperatures a little bit more comfortable. Highs in the upper 80s to low 90s. This morning.

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1: I'm Bree Wood with BAN News Now. Maryland voters will decide this November whether to change the state's congressional redistricting process. Black Governor Wes Moore.
2: This issue is not going anywhere, and it's not going away, because the assault on November that is being wholly focused by Donald Trump is not going away.
1: The state Supreme Court cleared the measure for the ballot with revised language. The NAACP is launching an investigation into a federal plan to monitor polling places during the midterm elections. The civil rights organization says it's seeking records from the Justice Department about whether monitors will be deployed, how they'll be trained, and whether the program complies with state election laws. And singer David's father has reportedly sold a Houston property and taken out a substantial loan ahead of the artist's upcoming murder trial. Dawood Burke sold the home for more than $200,000 and previously secured a loan of nearly $140,000 on another property. Get BIN News Now on demand 24/7 on the iHeartRadio app.
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13: Spilling that tea about your favorite celebs, Young Northwest just did her own headline show at the Vic Theater right in Chi-Town. Of course, Mom and Dad, Kanye and Kim were there to see their baby girl do her thing. Her first solo show there. Shouts out to her. That's a lot to be on stage in front of thousands of people. Meanwhile, Jay-Z was on stage at Tottenham in front of thousands of people. And not only did he do his thing, he shouted out his boo thing. Aw, he was like, yeah, I got a birthday shout for a very special lady. Big up B and all that, and then did a whole fireworks show. Oh my gosh, how romantic! One time for Jay-Z doing his shows out in the UK. Do you know anyone who went out there to go see it? Y'all gotta keep me posted at Official Deja Vu Show. 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
1: I'm Bree Wood with BIN News Now. Aviation attorney Pablo Rojas says Sunday's deadly Amazon cargo plane crash in Miami could lead to a major wrongful death lawsuit.
2: Landing and breaking a plane is a complex process, believe it or not, and there's a lot of different components of the aircraft that they will be looking at to see mechanically what, if anything, failed.
1: Federal investigators are expected to examine both the aircraft's maintenance records and airport safety procedures. At least five people were killed, with three of five others critically wounded. Thousands are expected at New York City's West Indian Day Parade, where police are boosting security to prevent violence. Officials say that this year's festivities will end 30 minutes earlier than usual. And Beyonce is giving $2 million to Harlem's Studio Museum. The singer said the museum has long supported emerging Black artists, and she's proud to help continue that mission. Get BIN News Now on demand 24/7 on the iHeartRadio app.
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in on social. Yo, are you following me? No, not in the stalkerish kind of way, because baby, that can happen too. But no, are you down with what we are doing at Official Deja Vu Show? Let's make it happen on all platforms, from TikTok to YouTube to everything. Threads, my friends are stuck on Threads right now. We're over there as

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2: 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She's always doing amazing things. White Shadow 2345. You got Skullver 16 checking us out and liking our reels. 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

favorite community for you and me. Queen Bee just recently celebrated her birthday, and we talked about her donating to Gary, Indiana, and what was going on over there. Well, we got another Big Bee donation. I'll tell you what she did and who she did it for coming up in

what's going on? It's Deja Vu on Jump 97.1. Hey, it's just about time for that community for me to peace out of here after I give that community. But first, we got a big up to Queen Beyonce. It was her birthday on Friday. Everybody's been celebrating. She dropped the whole merch line and all that. But you know what else she dropped? $2 million at the Studio Museum in Harlem. It was founded in 1968 in New York City as a cultural institution for artists of African descent. And she says, B says, art tells our stories, the past and the present, but it's not always accessible to everyone. I've always been impressed with the Studio Museum in Harlem because of its intention to make the museum an integral part of the community. So she is giving them $2 million. That's how you look out for the extended community. Shouts out to Queen B. And one time for the Studio Museum up in Harlem, they'll be able to utilize that funding to get more people into the studio. Hey, that's going to do it for me, Deja Vu. I'm getting out of the studio. I got to get ready for tomorrow. So until then, stay sweet, stay a little funky, but out of trouble. And to all of my Black, White, Asian, Latino, Indigenous, and biracial butterflies, peace. I love you. But sister girls got to go. Enjoy the rest of your Labor Day, and I'll meet you back here tomorrow for the Tuesday edition of the Deja Vu Show.

0: 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I'm meteorologist Mike Witcher from the East Tennessee Weather Center. And remember to always get the latest forecast weather updates with the East Tennessee Weather app.
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1: I'm Bree Wood with BIN News Now. Aviation attorney Pablo Rojas says Sunday's deadly Amazon cargo plane crash in Miami could lead to a major wrongful death lawsuit.
2: Landing and breaking a plane is a complex process, believe it or not, and there's a lot of different components of the aircraft that they will be looking at to see mechanically what, if anything, failed.
1: Federal investigators are expected to examine both the aircraft's maintenance records and airport safety procedures. At least five people were killed, with three of five others critically wounded. Thousands are expected at New York City's West Indian Day Parade, where police are boosting security to prevent violence. Officials say that this year's festivities will end 30 minutes earlier than usual. And Beyonce is giving $2 million to Harlem's Studio Museum. The singer said the museum has long supported emerging Black artists, and she's proud to help continue that mission. Get BIN News Now on demand 24/7 on the iHeartRadio app.
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1: We have the building surrounded. The Baker Boys are about to enter.
2: Hey! Welcome to the Baker Boys Show. Nick V and Eric V. Every day, we're going to sing a song. Sing along if you know the words.

0: Boys on a Manifest Monday. Also Labor Day today, guys.
1: Yes, it is. So be careful if you see somebody wearing those glasses that they just look like regular Ray-Bans, but they're Meta glasses.
0: They have little lenses on them. You could see.
1: All right. Well, some people have been recording without your knowledge, and Meta is taking steps to stop that happening. We'll tell you what exactly they are doing.
2: Back to the music with those Baker Boys. Baker Boys.

0: Tokyo. We on a world tour with Muhammad, my man. Going each and every place, drop the mic in their hand. Houston, Delaware, DC, Dallas. We on a world tour with Muhammad, my man. Going each and every place, drop the mic in their hand. 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
3: We specifically said no.
4: All right, there's been a lot of stuff going on with these Meta glasses. People are upset that they're being recorded without their knowledge.
5: Yes.
4: For one,
5: privacy.
4: Number two, you know, Meta needs to make an update on these glasses that they're blinking or something.
5: Right.
4: There's like a red light flashing
5: exactly.
4: To let you know you're being recorded or a green light or something.
5: Yeah. Yeah, that LED indicating light that it's recording is
4: yeah.
5: What you're talking about, right?
4: Yeah.
5: But apparently people have been hiding it and tampering with it. And at least the people being unknowingly recorded without their consent.
4: Yeah.
5: Now Meta is taking steps to change that. The company is making it so recording is disabled if a user starts to film and then covers the light.
4: Ooh.
5: So it's like a detection system.
4: Oh.

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1: Ooh. Oh,
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1: 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I'm meteorologist Mike Witcher from the East Tennessee Weather Center. And remember to always get the latest forecast weather updates with the East Tennessee Weather app.
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10: All right, if you want to find a diamond, my wife, after hearing this story, she says, take me to Arkansas.
11: She keeps saying that she wants to go.
10: She's been saying. So now you're saying you want to go.
11: I want to go. Yeah, let's go. Let's take Nala out there to the park.
10: It's a family trip.
11: A Tennessee grandfather searched for gemstones with his granddaughters at the Arkansas State Park, hit the jackpot after just 30 minutes of searching.
10: This is why you like this story.
11: Yeah, it's a short time of looking. Barry G. Smith spotted a glimmering stone at the crater of the Diamond State Park and initially assumed that it was mica, but a park staff later confirmed that he had found a rare 2.29 carat yellow diamond gem. About the size of a pea, it is the third largest diamond discovered at the park this year. That seems small, right?
10: Yeah.
11: Anyway, Smith named his unexpected treasure the Sage Juniper Diamond after his granddaughters.
10: Aww.
11: And I guess when you find, you know, the gems
10: in
11: the park, you get to keep it.
10: It's Diamond Park.
11: Right.
10: So let's go. Book the flights. Arkansas, here we come.

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1: I'm Amber Payton with BIN News Now. Virginia Gardens Mayor Fred Spencer-Dino is expressing sorrow after Sunday's Amazon cargo plane crash near Miami International Airport.
2: I felt it. My house shook, and I went and asked my wife, did you feel that? She thought it was thunder or lightning.
1: At least five people were killed and three others critically injured. Black Los Angeles Mayor Karen Bass says she's unavailable to testify before Congress about alleged waste and fraud involving federal homelessness funding. The House subcommittee wanted to question Bass about the Los Angeles Homeless Services Authority, where she serves on the board and appoints half of its members. And the family of Celeste Rivas Hernandez is calling for the death penalty for Black singer David. The request comes as the family marks what would have been Celeste's 16th birthday. David, whose real name is David Anthony Burke, is accused of killing and dismembering the teen. Prosecutors are still deciding whether to seek the death penalty. Get BIN News Now on demand 24/7 on the iHeartRadio app.
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4: 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Y-Clef Jean.

0: Hey, it's Nick V and Eric V, the Baker Boys. I bet you are on the dark web and you don't even want to be, Eric V.
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0: 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Ooh. 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
13: Oh, boy.
14: All right, man. The dark web is for dark people that do dark things.
15: Yeah.
14: And we're talking about the FBI is investigating about your license possibly being on the dark web.
15: Have you ever tried to get on the dark web?
14: Nah, I had no interest in it.
15: Really?
14: Honestly, nah. I'm not doing illegal activity, so it's not enamoring to me.
15: All right, so the FBI is investigating a data breach that may have exposed millions of U.S. driver's licenses. Mm. That's you and I.
14: Yeah, yeah.
15: So yesterday, the agency
14: said— Not Tiger Woods, though.
15: No, no. This is long lost. Anyway, yesterday the agency said he was looking into a report about the site on a dark web that is selling digital scans of millions of driver's licenses from people in the U.S. and Canada.
14: Oh, boy.
15: Right? It said it couldn't comment on the report due to the ongoing nature of the investigation.
14: Yeah, ongoing investigation.
15: And the independent journalist who wrote the report said that he was alerted to the site after it was advertised on Russian cybercrime forums.
14: Oh, yeah. You know what's going to go down. If it has something to do with dark web and Russian, then it's most likely it's going to be out there.
15: And there's nothing we can do about it, right?
14: No.
15: There's no takedown
14: really.
15: For anything like
14: nope,
15: this.
14: There's nothing you can do about it.

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1: Nick V, do you remember the name Baba Vanga?
0: Heard of it before. I don't know what the heck it is.
1: Yeah, it's a psychic prophesizing about, you know, coming things in the future.
0: Okay, yes.
1: And they were saying that first contact with extraterrestrial life could be coming up in November.
0: Of this year?
1: Yeah, of this year, 2026.
0: Oh, right around the corner.

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1: 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I'm meteorologist Mike Witcher from the East Tennessee Weather Center. And remember to always get the latest forecast weather updates with the East Tennessee Weather app.
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6: All right, so let's take it way back to, we were talking about November. Something happening very big in November.
7: 2026, okay.
6: And everybody celebrates Thanksgiving in November, right, which of course was the pilgrims landing on the New World, quote unquote. So this is very similar. This is like a repeat of the visitors coming to the New World.
7: Yeah, but with a giant spaceship.
6: Yes.
7: This is kind of different.
6: How are we
7: going to- Not a regular ship, it's a spaceship.
6: We didn't escape the first one. We're not going to escape this one, it sounds like.
7: A chilling claim attributed to Baba Vanga warns November 26 could mark humanity's first encounter with extraterrestrial life.
6: Bro.
7: When an enormous unidentified spaceship supposedly enters Earth's atmosphere, the most terrifying part wouldn't be the spacecraft itself,
6: what?
7: But the silence before we understood why it was here.
6: Mm. So that is, November 26 is actually Thanksgiving. So perfect. Everybody's going to be watching a football game. No,
7: November 2026, not the actual date November 26.
6: Oh, no dates yet.
7: Yes.
6: Oh. It's
7: of November 2026.
6: It's going to be a terrible Thanksgiving.
7: What if it happens during like the November football game?
6: That's what I'm saying.
7: You know what I mean?
6: They have to choose the right ones.
7: That would be the best time to do it.
6: The most viewers, of course.
7: If I was an alien, I would land during the time where everybody's watching football and eating turkey.
6: Well, it was supposed to happen during the FIFA games recently.
7: Yeah, in Miami.
6: It didn't happen, so they pushed it to Thanksgiving.
7: They have to reschedule.
6: They have to reschedule the alien invasion.
8: Good, Daddy.

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1: I'm Amber Payton with BIN News Now. An American Airlines flight from Dallas to Newark, New Jersey was diverted to Baltimore after a passenger allegedly became verbally and physically aggressive toward another traveler and three black flight attendants. The 67-year-old man was eventually duct taped to his seat and later dragged from the plane after landing. He was charged with assault and disorderly conduct and has since been fired from his job. Workers at BWI Thurgood Marshall Airport are getting a raise. Black Maryland Governor Wes Moore says employees under direct Maryland Aviation Administration contracts will now earn at least $18 an hour. He also plans to push legislation extending higher wage protections to more airport contract workers. And Beyonce is making a major donation to Harlem's Studio Museum, which celebrates black art and culture. The superstar has given $2 million to the museum, saying it has long introduced her to emerging black artists. Get BIN News Now on demand 24/7 on the iHeartRadio app.
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0: 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Yes, the Baker Boys.
1: Hey! Welcome to the Baker Boys Show. Nick V and Eric V. Every day, we're going to sing a song. Sing along if you know the words.

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1: Okay, so my wife already wants this. Tell me why people that don't even have record players are buying wax.
0: She don't even have a record
1: player. That's what I said. The first thing I said to myself, you don't have a record player, sweetheart. Amy Winehouse 20th anniversary flower vinyl revealed.
0: That's cool.
1: We'll talk about it coming up in your Baker Buzz.
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15: Rare B-sides, deluxe tracks, and previously unreleased full live performance from the Amsterdam Paradiso 2007.
14: I mean, her album was really, really good. And I don't like a lot of albums. You already know that, right?
15: Yeah, I know that.
14: So, but her songs were very, you know, emotional, very heartfelt, very touching. And she went through a lot of pain for this album.
15: Yeah, so it's going to be coming out, guys. Look out for that. Nick V, Eric V, Baker Boys, there is your Baker Buzz.
16: Lay. Zer.

0: Hey, Nick V, you are married, but before, when you were dating, how long would you wait to actually have sex with somebody?
1: Okay, well, I got to think about this one, Eric.
0: Yeah, think about that for a second.
1: Threw me for a loop on that one.

0: 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I'm meteorologist Mike Witcher from the East Tennessee Weather Center. And remember to always get the latest forecast weather updates with the East Tennessee Weather app.
1: Trapping the beat on the scruffy city. Oh, yeah.

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2: Snick V and Eric V, the Baker Boys. Now, I don't think I am the one in regards to dating before I got married. I wasn't the one that was going to say when I was going to sleep with them. It was the female has got to be give me the green light before anything goes.
3: Yeah, but say you meet somebody and you really like them.
2: Yes.
3: And they make you wait for 90 days before having sex. Would that be something you're in or out of?
2: I think I'd be okay with it. If it's really somebody that I want to learn more about or maybe grow into a larger relationship, the sex is not what it's all about. When it comes down to it, let's say you're 55 years old and you're married and you're older.
3: Right.
2: Sex is like the number 6 or 7 on the list.
3: Yeah, I agree with that 100%, especially now that I'm older now. It's not as important to me. Like some people are like just all about that. I'm like, it's not that big of a deal because that goes away.
2: It goes away maybe.
3: You know, the relationship has to build besides the sex.
2: So why are you asking this question?
3: So the reason is the 90-day rule is not about being difficult. It's about time. So 90 days is roughly one season. Long enough to see how someone handles being told no.
2: Yeah.
3: So they're saying that people that can't wait at least 90 days.
2: They don't need to be.
3: It may be a red flag, you know, especially if you're looking for something serious, right?
2: Yeah. And if they don't get sex from you, they can have sex with somebody else.
3: And 90 days is not long to wait for somebody, especially if you really like them and you're really into them.
2: Yeah, no, exactly. Put the money down. It's like layaway. I'm cool.
3: Wow.
2: Keep on paying into it. Nick, eventually, you're going to get the jackpot.
3: Nick, just say layaway the pee. This guy.
2: Am I wrong?
3: This guy. He's married, by the way, guys.

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1: I'm Amber Payton with BIN News Now. Virginia Gardens Mayor Fred Spencer-Dino is expressing sorrow after Sunday's Amazon cargo plane crash near Miami International Airport.
2: I felt it. My house shook, and I went and asked my wife, did you feel that? She thought it was thunder or lightning.
1: At least five people were killed and three others critically injured. Black Los Angeles Mayor Karen Bass says she's unavailable to testify before Congress about alleged waste and fraud involving federal homelessness funding. The House subcommittee wanted to question Bass about the Los Angeles Homeless Services Authority, where she serves on the board and appoints half of its members. And the family of Celeste Rivas Hernandez is calling for the death penalty for black singer David. The request comes as the family marks what would have been Celeste's 16th birthday. David, whose real name is David Anthony Burke, is accused of killing and dismembering the teen. Prosecutors are still deciding whether to seek the death penalty. Get BIN News Now on demand 24/7 on the iHeartRadio app.
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0: Now, this happened to me once in my life. 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
1: Yeah. Some people could be depressed. 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Yeah. And, you know, the life when they're asleep is a little better than the life when they're awake sometimes.
0: We're going to talk about all of the things people use sleep to escape after this.

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13: All right, so I sleep as long as my body tells me I need to sleep for. I vividly dream, so mind sleeping. I had a lot of crazy dreams the other day. I'll tell you one off the air.
14: You should write them down.
13: I should.
14: Make a memoir of your dreams. Apparently, sleep is something that many people crave, but too much of it is a red flag. Mm-hmm. Some people nod off to escape being overwhelmed or past issues that they can't cope with.
13: Yeah.
14: It could be a sign to get a mental health intervention going as well. So here are some things that people use sleep to escape from.
13: Okay.
14: Emotionally painful experiences.
13: I can see that.
14: Stress and burnout. Feeling insecure and bad about themselves. Mm-hmm. Unaddressed feelings of grief and loss. Feeling lonely. Guilt. Pain or medical problems. Disappointment.
13: Yeah.
14: Disappointment.
13: I can see all these on this list for sure.
14: Make you go to sleep and be like, I'm just turning off.
13: Well, the term sleep it off.
14: Yeah.
13: You know what I mean?
14: Yeah, or sleep over it.
13: That's what
14: sleep on it.
13: Yeah, exactly. Sometimes you do need an escape from reality.
14: Yep.
13: You know?
14: If you're feeling tired, you might be dealing with some of these things we just named right here.
15: Do it, do it.

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5: Fun, energetic DJs that make you feel good. 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
6: Guess it's time to change my email address. I have several of them, though. So that means I've been growing eventually into the younger version of myself.
7: Right. Well, Gen Z says there's a new way of guessing if your coworker's old or not. It's their email address. According to a viral post on Reddit and other platforms, your email is your first and last name with no extra numbers or letters. It likely means you are old.
6: I've had letters and numbers on the end of my name for many, many years.
7: Well, our sister is older than us.
6: True.
7: And her email is actually her full name said email.
6: I seen that the other day when she texted to me. I'm like, wow, she has no numbers or nothing like
7: nothing.
6: That. It does
7: it's
6: seem
7: just her
6: kind
7: full
6: of
7: name.
6: Yeah, yeah. But you only have one email address, right?
7: I only have
6: and
7: one.
6: And it's not your full name.
7: Well, actually, I have one email. My original one was on AOL.
6: Which one got kicked out of EA Sports?
7: You know what, Nikki? Anyway, change your email, people, because if you have your name in there, your first and last name, with no numbers or anything, they consider you old.
6: Oh, we got to go, guys.
7: Damn.
6: Have a beautiful, blessed, powerful day. Stay young. We'll be back tomorrow for a terrific Tuesday.
7: Yes, indeed.
6: Happy Labor Day.
7: Yeah.

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1: I'm Amber Payton with BIN News Now. An American Airlines flight from Dallas to Newark, New Jersey was diverted to Baltimore after a passenger allegedly became verbally and physically aggressive toward another traveler and three black flight attendants. The 67-year-old man was eventually duct taped to his seat and later dragged from the plane after landing. He was charged with assault and disorderly conduct and has since been fired from his job. Workers at BWI Thurgood Marshall Airport are getting a raise. Black Maryland Governor Wes Moore says employees under direct Maryland Aviation Administration contracts will now earn at least $18 an hour. He also plans to push legislation extending higher wage protections to more airport contract workers. And Beyonce is making a major donation to Harlem's Studio Museum, which celebrates black art and culture. The superstar has given $2 million to the museum, saying it has long introduced her to emerging black artists. Get BIN News Now on demand 24/7 on the iHeartRadio app.
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0: That's your latest forecast. I'm meteorologist Mike Witcher from the East Tennessee Weather Center. And remember to always get the latest forecast weather updates with the East Tennessee Weather app.
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